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3: I admit I was pretty proud of myself for getting on TikTok, and I am putting a lot of my archived interviews up there. You can follow along there on YouTube or on Facebook as well at Rowdy Vision. So, what is up with my rowdy friends on social media today? Edward is quite happy, but I'm wondering why. He just posted, I just burned 2,000 calories by forgetting about the brownies in the oven. Somebody else that's pretty puffed up today would be Erin. And again, I don't know why. She says, I may not be a 10 on the beach, but I am a solid 8 at Walmart. And Gary, I am right there with you, bud. Most people our age are. On his Facebook page, it says, I don't remember asking to be this tired. Yet here we are.
1: You are Riding with Rowdy.
0: Quick stop. 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

0: Mr. Ant, what were you thinking? You can't just walk into someone's house and help yourself to everything.
1: The door was open. Okay, it wasn't a door. It's like a huge crack. It just said, come on in.
0: It looked huge because you're like really small.
1: You can't blame me.
0: No, but I'm the judge and I can sentence you to Bob the Bugman's treatment.
1: Just great.
0: You're not marching out of here.
2: If it bugs you, just call Bob the Bugman.
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2: 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On the bright side, though, once you got past all the bent steel and broken glass, his toilet and tub have never been so white and bright.
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5: Here's your myuscountry.com weather forecast. Lows around 75 tonight under partly cloudy skies with a slight chance of thunderstorms. Winds out of the south 10 to 20 miles an hour. Sunshine mixed with clouds at times again. Tomorrow, slight chance of thunderstorms. Daytime highs approaching 91. Thunderstorms likely. Tomorrow night, lows dip down to about 72. From the Weatherology Weather Center, I'm Staff Meteorologist Megan Mulford. Right now, 87.
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1: Who in the world do some of you people think you are? Domestic airlines are cracking down on what they call seat squatters, warning passengers they could be removed from flights altogether. So what is that? Well, seat squatting is the practice where travelers take seats that aren't theirs, hoping no one will challenge them, and that's become increasingly common and is now drawing attention from both airlines and very frustrated passengers. Now, if the plane door is shut and nobody's sitting in that seat, I say fair game. But to stare down a flight attendant or the rightful owner of that seat, well, that's another story. I can understand wanting to avoid the conflict, but I think the easiest way to fix that problem is to just show these troublemakers the door. Maybe while the plane is still taxiing down the runway.
0: It's Ridin' with Rowdy. 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
2: Let's hear it for the good guys today. A teenager in England turned into an unlikely action hero after fighting off a knife-wielding burglar who broke into his home. Police say the 19-year-old victim had actually been tied up during this terrifying ordeal, but somehow managed to free himself. When it came to fighting back, he grabbed the first weapon he could find nearby, and that was an umbrella. Yep, an umbrella. Oh, the guy got away, and the kid is okay, but he's not really getting the hero's reception he thinks he deserves. Probably because he fought back with something sold next to the cough drops at the CVS.
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5: Here's your MyUSCountry.com weather forecast. Lows around 75 tonight under partly cloudy skies with a slight chance of thunderstorms. Winds out of the south 10 to 20 miles an hour. Sunshine mixed with clouds at times again tomorrow. Slight chance of thunderstorms. Daytime highs approaching 91. Thunderstorms likely. Tomorrow night, lows dip down to about 72. From the Weatherology Weather Center, I'm Staff Meteorologist Megan Mulford. Right now, 87.
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1: Trader Joe's is offering their newest insulated mini tote bag, and it's only $3.99. It features a zipper top and two reinforced handles. It will be sold to you by a person who smells like they just smoked a dime bag with two zigzags. A new study says that a 30-second burst of activity can quell a panic attack, but depending on how out of shape you are, it could bring on a massive heart attack. Finally, in sports, we already knew that Aaron Rodgers was going to get $25 million to do just one more season with Pittsburgh, and now he has confirmed it will definitely be his last. By that time, he will be 43 and will be able to spend more time with his extended family on his home planet, far, far away from Earth.
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1: Hey, are you going to plog this weekend? To some of you, that sounds kind of dirty, but plogging is actually just picking up litter while you jog. As a workout, experts say it provides a variation in body movements by adding bending and squatting and stretching to the main action of running, hiking, or walking. And an estimated 2 million people in 100 countries are doing this every single day. And there are now even plogging events that have attracted over 3 million participants. I'll tell you, it does look like an easy way to break up the monotony of your typical run. It will benefit sweet Mother Earth, and I'm all for that too. Me, I'd be on board if I could ever convince myself to get off the couch and figure out what my dogs have done with my shoes.
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3: Here's your myuscountry.com weather forecast. Lows around 75 tonight under partly cloudy skies with a slight chance of thunderstorms. Winds out of the south 10 to 20 miles an hour. Sunshine mixed with clouds at times again tomorrow. Slight chance of thunderstorms. Daytime highs approaching 91. Thunderstorms likely. Tomorrow night, lows dip down to about 72. From the Weatherology Weather Center, I'm Staff Meteorologist Megan Mulford. Right now, 87.
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2: There's a driver from San Francisco who learned the hard way that California carpool laws aren't very flexible at all. He was pulled over after cruising in the HOV lane with what looked like a passenger riding shotgun, but it was not. The passenger turned out to be a mannequin wearing a blue hoodie and a sun hat, but the CHP said they became suspicious when they noticed one small detail. That passenger was missing a face. That little oversight earned the driver a $490 ticket. The cops said the passenger never blinked, never spoke, and looked dead inside. So officers naturally thought it was a customer service agent from the local cable company.
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2: Got a little something for those of you who are looking for love. Guys, here's how to tell if a woman has a genuine romantic interest in you or not. If she doesn't, she constantly flakes on plans you have made. She keeps reinforcing the fact that you guys are friends, good friends, and she avoids physical contact, and you know what I'm talking about. Now, if the water still remains kind of murky for you, and it can be, here is the linchpin. You'll know a woman isn't really interested in you if she hasn't introduced you to any of her family or any of her friends, which is probably true in most cases, but still, sounds like the beginning of a beautiful relationship to me.
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5: Here's your MyUSCountry.com weather forecast. Slight chance of thunderstorms tonight. Otherwise, mainly cloudy skies expected. Lows level off around 75. South winds 10 to 20 miles an hour. Slight chance for storms tomorrow. Highs level off around 91. Sunshine mixed with clouds at times. 72 tomorrow night. Thunderstorms likely. From the Weatherology Weather Center, I'm meteorologist Megan Mulford. Right now, it's 86 degrees.

0: My name is Mackenzie Mullen-Burkhart. I'm a funeral director at Warlene Hoff Funeral Homes. A lot of people kind of have at least some starting point. I don't want to be cremated, or I don't want to be buried, you know, and then kind of build off from there. 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Because every family is unique and every situation is unique, and we just want to be able to provide whatever they want. And we're here to guide you through everything.
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2: Well, it looks like movie theater etiquette is dead. Dead and buried. Moviegoers in traditional theaters today are reporting widespread whispering, phones going off, people moving around in the middle of the theater, in the middle of the film, loud noises. Perhaps some people have just gotten so used to watching movies at home, they really just don't know how to act when they're around other people in a cinema setting. And there's another idea floating around that attention spans are so short, people are having difficulty sitting still. But in all fairness, a lot of that might have to do with what size soft drink they consumed right before the film started.
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2: I sure hope you don't feel much time in your life living with regret. I know we all have them, but regret is, one of those things that sort of lives rent-free in a lot of people's minds, and I happen to know the big things that a lot of us just can't stop thinking about. Lost love is the biggest, you know, the one that got away. And then not patching things up with a friend or a family member. That was another biggie. And then there's this, regret over education. For many, it was the fact that they never went to college or maybe that they dropped out of high school. Then, of course, you have people like me who wake up every single day and realize I wasted all of my time and all of this money for this.
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5: Here's your myuscountry.com weather forecast. Slight chance of thunderstorms tonight. Otherwise, mainly cloudy skies expected. Lows level off around 75. South winds 10 to 20 miles an hour. Slight chance for storms tomorrow. Highs level off around 91. Sunshine mixed with clouds at times. 72 tomorrow night. Thunderstorms likely. From the Weatherology Weather Center, I'm meteorologist Megan Mulford. Right now, it's 86 degrees.
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2: How many of you have an at-work buddy? And I'm not talking somebody that you're, you know, cordial to while you work, but someone you really consider to be a good friend. That actually goes a long way when it comes to your job satisfaction and your productivity, too. 46% of employees are more satisfied with their jobs if they've got a friend there. And in their personal lives, they are even more enriched, with 88% say not just their job, but their life is more fulfilling if they've got a friend at work. Of course, I think a lot of that has to do with how friendly they are.
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2: When it comes to cruise ships, there's a health threat that lurks that you may not be aware of. And I can say it in two words. Hot tubs. Yeah, hot tubs have been found to be potential breeding grounds for various harmful bacteria due to inadequate cleaning. And the CDC has ranked serious bacterial infections like Legionnaire's disease to these hot tubs, causing severe health risks to passengers that use them. Oh, but the CDC doubled down on this, warning of other bacterial pathogens that can be contracted from these dirty hot tubs, leading to gastrointestinal, skin, ear, and respiratory infections. But trust me when I tell you, that doesn't even scratch the surface of the things you could potentially catch.
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4: weather.
5: Here's your MyUSCountry.com weather forecast. Slight chance of thunderstorms tonight. Otherwise, mainly cloudy skies expected. Lows level off around 75. South winds 10 to 20 miles an hour. Slight chance for storms tomorrow. Highs level off around 91. Sunshine mixed with clouds at times. 72 tomorrow night. Thunderstorms likely. From the Weatherology Weather Center, I'm meteorologist Megan Mulford. Right now, it's 85 degrees.
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0: Respected, revered, redheaded. This is Rowdy Yates reporting.
1: Data analysis shows since 1950, the average American home has nearly tripled in size. Of course, that makes sense to me. After all, the average size of the American has also nearly tripled in size. A recent study reveals that pigeons may rely on their livers to navigate. I'm pretty sure my liver has been pointing me towards bad decisions for years. And wow, who really knew what was really going on behind closed doors at the office? For 1 in 10 people admit to hanky-panky while they're on the job. Then you have the other 9 in 10, and those are the ones that work in the IT department.
0: This is Riding with Rowdy.
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1: While HR departments warn a lot about bosses and secretaries dating, it may not be such a bad thing after all. According to those in the know, one in every eight boss-secretary romances actually ends in a marriage. And that was actually pleasantly surprising to me. What is not a shocker is that one out of 10 secretaries admits to having been at least once in their career romantically involved with their boss, and only 25% of them said the experience had a negative impact on their careers. And I'm thinking that only happened when the boss's wife found out.
0: It's Riding with Rowdy.
2: The good stuff. 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
5: Here's your myuscountry.com weather forecast. Slight chance of thunderstorms tonight. Otherwise, mainly cloudy skies expected. Lows level off around 75. South winds 10 to 20 miles an hour. Slight chance for storms tomorrow. Highs level off around 91. Sunshine mixed with clouds at times. 72 tomorrow night. Thunderstorms likely. From the Weatherology Weather Center, I'm meteorologist Megan Mulford. Right now, it's 85 degrees.
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1: David Rush is at it again. The serial record setter from Idaho has set a new Guinness World Record by wearing 32 t-shirts in 1 minute. This achievement also adds to his collection of records, which includes the most t-shirts donned in 30 seconds and the fastest time to put on 10 t-shirts. While David managed to get 35 shirts on in total, three were disqualified because they did not fully clear his waistline. Now, he blames that on timing. Says on his next try, he'll make sure to do it before the annual Kiwanis Club Memorial Day barbecue.
0: It's Ridin' with Rowdy. Classics continue next.
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3: If you think American speech has taken a turn for the vulgar, recent data proves you're not imagining it. The majority of Americans frequently or occasionally swear in daily conversation, with over 60% admitting to using profanity around friends and coworkers. Fortunately, letting a dirty word fly isn't all bad news. There's actually been some groundbreaking research published by the American Psychological Association that revealed swearing actually boosts physical strength. That part I do not believe, for if it was true, I'd look a lot more like the Incredible Hulk.
0: You're Riding with Rowdy.
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1: I would not call our stupid criminal stories a hallmark of the show, but I've been doing them a long time, and I know you like them. But I don't think we've ever done a snooty criminal of the day. It shouldn't shock you at all that he lives in France. In Gay Paris, a man snatched a small sketch by a famous impressionist from an art gallery, but returned it via courier the very next day. And attached to that artwork was a scathing two-page critique claiming that the frame clashed horribly with the painting's color palette. The parcel also included a verifiable return address. That is where our amateur critic crook was arrested the very next day.
0: This is Riding with Rowdy.
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2: A woman in Germany thought she found the ultimate travel hack. 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She hired a private courier service to do this and labeled the package as fragile equipment. And everything was going according to plan until the delivery driver noticed the box kind of moving around in the back of his truck. Well, he feared he had stumbled onto some kind of a underground animal smuggling ring, and he called the cops. Authorities opened that box and discovered not an exotic animal, just a woman trying to save money on a plane ticket, which honestly is still less embarrassing than anyone who ever flew coach on Spirit.
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1: Before we go, sometimes it feels like yesterday, but it really has been 6 years. 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
4: Here's your MyUSCountry.com weather forecast. Lows around 75 tonight under mainly cloudy skies with a chance for storms. Winds out of the south 10 to 15 miles an hour. Chance of thunderstorms tomorrow. Highs level off around 91. Sunshine mixed with clouds at times. Thunderstorms likely. Tomorrow night, lows dip down to about 72, partly cloudy. From the Weatherology Weather Center, I'm meteorologist Megan Mulford. Currently, it's 82 degrees.
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2: Here's your myuscountry.com weather forecast. Lows around 75 tonight under mainly cloudy skies with a chance for storms. Winds out of the south 10 to 15 miles an hour. Chance of thunderstorms tomorrow. Highs level off around 91. Sunshine mixed with clouds at times. Thunderstorms likely. Tomorrow night, lows dip down to about 72, partly cloudy. From the Weatherology Weather Center, I'm meteorologist Megan Mulford. Currently, it's 82 degrees.
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2: weather.
3: Here's your myuscountry.com weather forecast. Chance of rain showers overnight, otherwise cloudy skies expected. Lows level off around 75. Winds out of the southwest, 10 to 15 miles an hour. Slight chance of thunderstorms Tuesday. High temperatures reach up to 91. Sunshine mixed with clouds at times. Chance of thunderstorms Tuesday night. Lows around 71. From the Weatherology Weather Center, I'm staff meteorologist Megan Mulford. Currently 80.
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3: Here's your myuscountry.com weather forecast. Chance of rain showers overnight. Otherwise, cloudy skies expected. Lows level off around 75. Winds out of the southwest, 10 to 15 miles an hour. Slight chance of thunderstorms Tuesday. High temperatures reach up to 91. Sunshine mixed with clouds at times. Chance of thunderstorms Tuesday night. Lows around 71. From the Weatherology Weather Center, I'm staff meteorologist Megan Mulford. Currently, 80.
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3: Here's your myuscountry.com weather forecast. Chance of rain showers overnight, otherwise cloudy skies expected. Lows level off around 75. Winds out of the southwest, 10 to 15 miles an hour. Slight chance of thunderstorms Tuesday. High temperatures reach up to 91. Sunshine mixed with clouds at times. Chance of thunderstorms Tuesday night. Lows around 71. From the Weatherology Weather Center, I'm staff meteorologist Megan Mulford. Currently 80.
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5: Here's your myuscountry.com weather forecast. Lows level off around 75 overnight under cloudy skies with thunderstorms likely. Winds out of the southwest, 8 to 15 miles an hour. Sunshine mixed with clouds at times Tuesday. Slight chance of thunderstorms. Highs level off around 91. Partly cloudy skies Tuesday night. Chance for storms. Lows dip down to about 71. I'm weatherology meteorologist Megan Mulford. Right now, it's 80 degrees.
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2: Here's your MyUSCountry.com weather forecast. Lows level off around 75 overnight under cloudy skies with thunderstorms likely. Winds out of the southwest, 8 to 15 miles an hour. Sunshine mixed with clouds at times Tuesday. Slight chance of thunderstorms. Highs level off around 91. Partly cloudy skies Tuesday night. Chance for storms. Lows dip down to about 71. I'm weatherology meteorologist Megan Mulford. Right now, it's 80 degrees.
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3: Here's your myuscountry.com weather forecast. A severe thunderstorm watch remains in effect. Cloudy skies expected overnight with thunderstorms likely. Lows dip down to about 75. Southerly winds 8 to 15 miles an hour. Sunshine mixed with clouds at times Tuesday. Slight chance for storms. High temperatures reach up to 91. From the Weatherology Weather Center, I'm meteorologist Megan Mulford. Currently 79.
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The National Weather Service in the Twin Cities has issued a severe thunderstorm warning for southeastern Blue Earth County in south-central Minnesota, Faribault County in south-central Minnesota, western Freeborn County in south-central Minnesota, Waseca County in south-central Minnesota, until 5:45 a.m. At 4:57 a.m., severe thunderstorms were located along a line from over Amboy to near Bryceland, or along a line from 22 miles northeast of Fairmont to 26 miles west of Albert Lea, moving northeast at 50 miles per hour. Hazard, 60 miles per hour wind gusts and quarter-size hail. This is a radar-indicated threat. Impact, hail damage to vehicles is expected. Expect wind damage to roofs, siding, and trees. Locations impacted include Winnebago, Frost, Amboy, Bryceland, Easton, Minnesota Lake, Mapleton, Wells, Mansfield, Emmons, Alden, Waldorf, Freeborn, Pemberton, St. Clair, Heartland, New Richland, Janesville, Waseca, and Elgin. Seek shelter inside a well-built structure and stay away from windows. These storms are capable of producing damaging winds and large hail. Repeating, a severe thunderstorm warning has been issued until 5:45 a.m. for the following county, Freeborn, Minnesota. PM

0: All right, here we go. It's game time. I need everyone to grab a pen. A pen that you're going to draw, you like write with or whatever.
1: You need paper
0: but you're not.
1: Too?
0: No, you just need this. That is going to be your microphone, kids. That's going to be a microphone. I'm going to give y'all.
1: Here you go, Carson.
2: Thank you.
0: Schaefer, you get one. Garrett, everyone, I want everyone to play, please.
3: Mm-hmm.
0: So I'm going to give you a name, a word. And I want you, when you come up with a song that has this word in it, grab your microphone and sing it. Cry. Holy cow, y'all are not good
2: at this.
0: Don't
2: you cry tonight. There's a heaven above you, baby.
0: Who is that?
2: Guns N' Roses.
0: All right. Moon.
3: Moon.
1: Fly me to the moon.
2: Neon you beat moon.
1: You beat me.
0: Then he beat you.
2: Okay.
0: Love.
1: What's love got to do?
0: got to do with it.
1: Okay.
0: Fair.
1: Well, I went down to the ground. There's no fair in there.
2: Take her to the county fair. Tim McGraw, help me out here.
1: Mardi Gras stains, t-shirt.
0: Okay.
2: Last night at the county fair.
0: There you
2: go. Wonder the teddy bear. Yeah.
0: Back road.
2: Body like a back road. Riding with my eyes closed.
0: You gotta sing it. Carson.
2: Y'all know I.
0: No, that's the game.
1: Like a back road.
0: Ocean.
1: Ocean front property in Arizona.
0: Okay. Dinosaur. I think there's only one.
2: Open the door, get on the floor. Everybody walk the dinosaur.
0: There's two. There's two.
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1: Schaefer, at the end of this past week's podcast, mentioned at the end of our song, there's a little thing you hear, someone going, "I'm sorry."
2: It's kind
1: of
2: creepy.
1: It is creepy.
3: It is.
1: It comes
3: creepy.
1: From a very creepy place. It's this right here.
3: Well, actually, I'll play the end of the podcast so you know. If you've never listened to our podcast, you've never heard this.
2: It was the podcast.
3: I'm sorry.
1: Right there, that. I'm sorry. So that comes from, I had a stalker, and he would text. Oh, he would send me, how many a day? 30?
3: I was going to say at least 50. There was a lot some of days text more, messages. Some
1: and he would send
3: Hi,
1: things.
3: Hi, Big D. I want to be your friend. Can we be friends?
1: He would talk about my gaudy beard, how he loves my goatee, but he called it a gaudy beard. And I would be like, hey, man. And I was cool. And then one day he sent me a picture.
3: Well, actually, he sent you a few pictures, and it started off innocent, like here's his foot. And then it became his calf.
1: Also, never text me a picture of your foot. That is not innocent. To me, that's not. That's just gross.
4: Yeah. That's
1: right. So hairy. And then he sent me one. All I said was just hair. I didn't even know what it was. I couldn't even tell you what it was. It just looked like you dropped some sort of an animal out hunting, and then you just turned it over and put your camera real close to it and took a picture. It just was just hair. And then I was like, okay, this is enough. So it started getting more and more and more. So then I had to get law enforcement involved and all that kind of stuff. Well, I have his number.
3: Because he texts all the time.
1: He texts all the time.
4: Yeah.
1: So we're on the air one day, and I said, all right. Because we've been talking about it on the air. I said, all right, well, I'm just going to confront him. We're going to call him my stalker next. That had to be the highest ratings we've ever had in the show. Like, who's moving from that? Call this guy up. He's mid-20s?
3: Maybe I think he's a little older.
1: A little older than that?
3: Yeah. He's on the spectrum for sure.
1: And he called and he was just like, I was like, hey man, it's Big D. It's like you can't send that kind of stuff. You know, you can't do all that kind of stuff. And he's kept was like, I want to be your friend. I want to be your friend. I was like, yeah, I get it, buddy. But, you know, we are friends. Or Bubba's like, you're not friends. You're scaring him. And I was like, yeah, you are. You actually scared me. Don't send me pictures like that. And for some reason, all of a sudden, I was like, hey, put your mom on the phone. Because I remember that used to get me when I was a kid.
5: Mm-hmm.
1: Hey, yeah, hello. Yeah, you put your mom on. Oh, boy. Mm. And when I did, it got quiet. He goes, what's wrong? I'm like, all right, put your mom on. Put your mom on. No, you don't have to. What's wrong? And then he put, at the very end, I'm sorry. And then hung up.
4: Yeah, nobody told me that during the interview process.
5: No.
1: Yeah. Yeah, so that's where that comes from.
3: So at the end of the podcast, we immortalized that moment, and it's at the end of every podcast, because we're sorry, too. That
1: he said, I'm sorry, and hung up the phone. It was completely quiet in here. No, we didn't talk for, 30 seconds?
3: It was very quiet. We have what's called silence sensors on the on the radio signal, and they were going off. The engineers are freaking out, thinking we turned us off the air.
1: He's dead air. We just sat there.
3: What are you going to say? How do you follow up that moment where...
1: This. Yeah, just like this. Just like we're doing right now.
5: Yep,
1: now you know.
0: Be right back with more Big D and Bubba.
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8: Here's your myuscountry.com weather forecast. A severe thunderstorm watch continues. Overcast skies overnight with a low of 77. Winds out of the south 5 to 10 miles an hour. A blend of clouds and sun Tuesday. Chance of thunderstorms 91. Partly cloudy Tuesday night. Chance of thunderstorms, lows around 71. From the Weatherology Weather Center, I'm meteorologist Megan Mulford. Right now, 80.
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1: Carson, is there what is your most prized possession?
2: Oh, I can get real sentimental on you and say it's the teddy bear that my grandfather gave me when I was a baby because he passed away when I was one. So I don't really remember him, but I have this teddy bear. I also have the blanket that I grew up with, my baby blanket.
1: Oh, wow.
2: That I've never relinquished because I used to sleep with it until I was in college.
1: Oh.
2: So, there's the selfish part of me that goes the 5x5 massive picture of Garth Brooks that he autographed. Love you, love you, love you, Carson. That might be what I save in the fire.
3: And he actually knew you. It's not even something that he just signed like for a random fan. He knew you.
1: Yeah.
3: You guys were hanging out together and he signed it and it was like,
2: he had it shipped here, and you guys made a big surprise out of it. So I'm just saying I know where that is in my house at all times in case there's a problem that I can get out with it.
1: Yeah, you're going to Pee Wee Herman that with the snakes and stuff. What about the book that you have? The romance novel?
3: Your novel for Carson one year where basically she and Garth Brooks were the romantic couple.
2: Were we in Paris or something?
1: I think so, yeah.
2: So
3: you know where you were.
1: What are you doing?
2: I think I put my fingers in my ears and went, la, la, la, la.
1: Did you read it?
2: No!
1: Why?
2: Because it made me want to die.
1: Why?
2: Because I get such bad secondhand embarrassment, and this is now, like, also, what? Like, if he hears it and he's been nice enough to entertain me long enough and be, oh, it's cute. She's a super fan. I'll be nice to her. I'm so afraid of crossing that line.
1: Yeah.
2: And him going, this girl's crazy and we need to have her on a list.
3: Then cutting off all, all
2: what if,
3: access.
2: What if I show up to a show and my picture is there? Do not let her in.
1: You're like the bad check right?
2: Yeah. You know?
3: By the way, there are people.
2: Me next to the register.
3: There are people that have their pictures up at concerts.
1: Yes, they do.
2: Yeah, I don't want to be that guy.
1: That's a thing. Well, I think I would love to. I wish you would bring that book in. I would love to read that little. I would throw some good sappy music on it.
2: Oh my gosh!
3: We could actually have somebody who like reads audiobooks come in and actually.
1: Oh
3: read
1: yeah!
3: It
1: oh,
2: no.
3: In a very sultry manner.
1: Oh yeah, and then we send that to Garth.
2: No, we don't.
1: That'd be great.
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1: This is list online. It was about what body sensations feel better than the obvious ones. I keep it at kid-friendly here. And it was, I started reading this list going, oh, yeah. Oh, yeah. Oh, yes, that one, too. How about when you get water in your ear and you've been trying to, and then you get that spot where you sling your head to the side and stop, and it goes.
2: Ooh. Oh, and it clears?
1: Oh, and it slowly oozes out of your ear. Oh. And then you get your finger in there and you go.
2: And then your finger actually sounds like Pac-Man. Don't forget that.
1: What's that now?
2: When you take your finger and put it in your ear and you go. It sounds like Pac-Man.
1: Oh, if you just move it back and forth, it sounds like Pac-Man going. Everyone's trying that right now. Give you a second. All right, welcome back. One that made the list for ladies was taking a bra off after a long day and scratching up underneath. I tell you what, scratching when you have like
2: my waistline,
1: like a belt on. Yes,
2: yes.
1: Oh, or how about when you get the scratch on your like ankle socks, or when you fight for a long time not to scratch the bug bite, mosquito bite. Oh, yeah. And then all of a sudden, you just kind of get on it.
3: Give in.
2: Take your watch off. For those of us who wear watches, you take it off and you get that little band spot. And you're like, oh, that's really nice.
1: Yeah. I can feel that. I don't even wear. How about blowing your nose? That's a good one, too. Like when you sneeze a bunch. Oh, how about when you, like, just sneezing?
2: No.
1: That is, do y'all get goosebumps when you sneeze?
2: No.
3: No, I love a good big sneeze.
1: Oh,
3: I do, really? Man. Yeah. Yeah, it feels like me. I feel like everything got cleared out.
1: Or how about when you go to pop, like, your back and your whole back, like, goes, like, it goes down the line?
2: That never happens to me.
1: Oh, it's very.
2: Can you walk in my back?
1: You do not want me to walk. You better call your parents and your loved ones.
3: And your priest.
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The National Weather Service in the Twin Cities has issued a severe thunderstorm warning for Eastern Freeborn County in South Central Minnesota, Southern Steele County in South Central Minnesota, until 6:15 a.m. At 5:31 a.m., a severe thunderstorm was located near Alden, or 7 miles northwest of Albert Lea, moving northeast at 45 miles per hour. Hazard, 60 miles per hour wind gusts and quarter-size hail. This is a radar-indicated threat. Impact, hail damage to vehicles is expected. Expect wind damage to roofs, siding, and trees. Locations impacted include Albert Lea, Hayward, Clark's Grove, Hallandale, Geneva, Ellendale, Steele Center, Blooming Prairie, Bixby, and Rice Lake State Park. Seek shelter inside a well-built structure and stay away from windows. The storm is capable of producing damaging winds and large hail. Repeating, a severe thunderstorm warning has been issued until 6:15 a.m. for the following county, Freeborn, Minnesota.

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1: Hey, what old name would you guys like to see come back?
2: Like a classic American name?
1: Yeah. I'll go for it. Mildred. Mildred, we grew up, there's a lady next to us, older lady, Mildred.
2: That will never come around. I don't see that being one of those. It's not like an old name like
1: Gladys.
2: Gladys, that just sounds
1: so. Here's the top.
2: Too old.
1: Here's the top. Well,
2: Edna, also not going to come back.
3: Edith.
1: Edith is there too.
2: Ruth. I think Edith could come back. Ruth, I think, could come back.
4: After O.J. Simpson died recently, I realized I don't know many Orenthals, and that's a cool name.
1: I don't know any Orenthals.
3: That was the only one.
2: And now that he's gone, you could really bring
1: it
2: back.
1: So I have a list of like the most popular names from the 1900s, and it goes through to current. But so for guys, it's John, William, James, you know, Joseph, Charles, George, Frank, that kind of stuff. And for girls, it's Mary, Helen, Dorothy, Margaret, Ruth, Mildred, Elizabeth,
2: Dorothy,
1: Anna.
2: Helen, Elizabeth, Ruth. Those are all names that I could totally see coming
1: back.
2: But
1: those are the most famous. Those are the popular ones. But like what he's saying, like Orenthal, there's like weird, names that like your family has that's not popular, but I think it could come back.
2: Napoleon. Anybody names their kid Napoleon, you're cool.
1: Napoleon, were people using that? I guess so. I mean,
2: there was a Napoleon.
1: There was a Napoleon. Yeah, I don't know. I think it all comes down to like things that sound or feel nostalgic to you. So maybe, I don't know. But I'd like to get us out of the.
2: My grandmother was Irene.
1: Uh-huh.
2: That's one. See, I could almost see that coming back.
1: Yeah, it's like Irene.
3: Cool. I like this because Helen, Dorothy, and Irene are all aunts of mine. Seriously, all of them are aunts of mine.
1: Yeah, I mean, you can kind of go back and see like
3: Rose. That's another one.
2: Rose. That's one that could come back. Corinne.
1: Mm-hmm. Corinne.
2: Yeah,
1: I like Corinne.
2: Yeah, that's about my daughter's middle name.
3: Oh, Ruby. Ruby's another.
1: Oh, Ruby.
3: One.
1: Yeah. Right. What is y'all's middle name?
3: We've already talked about this with me, and I don't want to bring it up.
1: I've already forgot. Oh my god! Hey, Garrett, do you remember his middle name?
4: Oh. I know it's something hilarious.
1: Is it
3: it's not that funny.
1: Is it Dopey?
3: No.
1: No, I mean, your name
3: is old. It's old. It actually fits into the old
4: name. Is it Earl?
3: It is Earl.
1: Earl! That's right. Earl's a great name.
0: Be right back with more Country Done Right with Big D and Bubba.
5: Have you considered canola? I'm Nicole Kesslip with Managing for Profit on Brownfield. Growing interest in crop rotation and regional demand for biofuels is expanding canola production in the Great Lakes.
6: We are seeing a lot more interest here right now with the market opportunities that we have for canola.
5: Coming up in this episode, we'll learn what farmers need to know ahead of planting a winter crop. That's next on Brownfield. Tom Butler manages several grain elevators for ADM in Michigan.
6: Our demand has been steady here in the region. You know, as of right now, we crush the canola seed in a crush plant in Windsor, Ontario. They've been crushing canola for quite a long time, but only a small fraction of that canola seed comes from Michigan or Ontario. So there's a lot of room for growth. And it probably could even spread to other states besides just Michigan. I mean, Ohio and Indiana could be candidates to Windsor. It's not that far. So regionally, this area could handle quite a bit more canola. It's been a good market. It's providing diversity for our farmers. It provides some economic stability and options there. And it's really been a good story, and it's tied a lot, especially right now, to green diesel and the demand for vegetable oils and seed oils for biofuels.
5: He tells Brownfield, now is a good time for farmers to make seed considerations if they want to plant the crop this fall.
6: With the planting date coming up in early September, we like to have the seed out to the farmers mid-late August. Canola is economically very similar to soybeans. The price follows very similar with soybeans just because of the oil. Right now, it's pretty lucrative. It's a standalone crop. We don't need to double crop soybeans to make canola lucrative for the farmer. It's a great tool because we can put another crop in the rotation and another tool in a toolbox. It doesn't appear that the biofuel demand and the vegetable oil and oil seed demand is going away. Canola has always had a steady food grade oil demand, and that's still there and probably steady. There's some growth there, But the main growth driver right now is with the demand for biodiesel because of the push for sustainable aviation fuel and green diesel. So that's really been a big push. We see it in soybeans as well. You see it in all of the different oil crops. We've seen a recent expansion in the United States in soybean crush facilities, and you're seeing some canola crush expansion across Canada. The one nice thing about canola is that it's 40% oil, 40% plus oil, typically, compared to a soybean that's 20% oil. So it really is a crop that can provide a lot of oil.
5: Butler says increasing variety trials and farmer networks are also helping to expand canola's growth. I'm Nicole Haslip with Brownfield.
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8: weather.
5: Here's your MyUSCountry.com weather forecast. A severe thunderstorm watch continues until 10 a.m. today. Slight chance of severe thunderstorms today. Otherwise, sunshine mixed with clouds at times. High temperatures reach up to 91. Winds out of the southwest, 8 to 15 miles an hour. Partly cloudy skies again tonight. Chance of thunderstorms. Lows level off around 71. From the Weatherology Weather Center, I'm meteorologist Megan Mulford. Right now, 80.
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0: now approaching lunar sunrise, and for all the people back on Earth, in the beginning, God created the heaven and the earth, and God said, let there be light, and there was light, and God bless all of you on the good earth.
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1: I brought in some hamburger meat that I ground up.
2: 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Some of the Big D special blend.
1: Yeah. Yeah, so, we're gonna take the...
3: The griddle?
1: Taking the griddle out on the griddle.
3: Can you say it properly? Thank you.
1: Griddle. Schaefer, you never heard this.
4: I don't know this.
2: You have to give a little backstory here.
1: I'm into cooking and all that kinds. So, I got a griddle, Blackstone griddle, and I was so excited that... Well, I made a song. I did a song about it. Okay, one time, that's it.
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0: to God you came to work here.
1: Because I know that flat black skillet top will bring shrimp, fried rice, and pork chops on the griddle.
2: On the griddle.
0: That didn't last long. I gave that griddle to Reno Collier eventually, so he has it now. But yeah, so, but Bubba has a griddle that's in here. This is the same griddle that he warmed tortillas up for Robert.
3: William Shatner.
0: William Shatner.
3: It's one of the best days of my life, sitting around eating homemade tortillas with William Shatner.
4: It was also the biscuits griddle, right? Is that the same one?
0: Yes, that's the one we did biscuits on. That didn't turn out great. It's also the one that... Paula Deen used. We did it, and she just was like,
5: butter.
0: Hey, y'all. I'm going to get, instead of Elf on the Shelf, I'm going to get, what would that be?
3: A Paula Deen on the screen, and it hangs from a window screen.
0: On the window screen, yeah.
3: Deen on the screen.
0: And you hit the button, and he says, hey, y'all, Merry Christmas. it reminds you, don't say holiday, say Christmas. So anyway, I have the griddle, and I'm going to open up the hamburgers that I brought in.
3: Oh, it's
0: the
3: blend. Yes,
0: I'll tell you what the blend is, and we'll start cooking coming up.
6: Yeah. Big D and Bubba are coming right back.
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9: Here's your myuscountry.com weather forecast. A severe thunderstorm watch continues until 10 a.m. today. Slight chance of severe thunderstorms today. Otherwise, sunshine mixed with clouds at times. High temperatures reach up to 91. Winds out of the southwest, 8 to 15 miles an hour. Partly cloudy skies again. Tonight, chance of thunderstorms. Lows level off around 71. From the Weatherology Weather Center, I'm meteorologist Megan Mulford. Right now, 80.
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0: There's, I haven't got down, I haven't got the formula down for like, because you want to do like an 80-20 mix, like 80 meat, 20% fat.
1: Uh-huh.
0: So I was just guessing.
1: I always thought you're supposed to go like the leaner, like, you know, because you see like the 93-7 stuff where it's like 93% meat, 90 or 70.
0: Yeah, but it's not the
1: it's
0: best
1: not as good. No, it's not as good.
0: Yeah. Fat is flavor.
1: Fat is flavor.
0: So so these are just a little tad lean for me, but I see what you guys thought of them.
1: Okay.
0: It made a ton.
1: We're going to set off the smoke alarm any minute now.
0: That's what we got you for, man. Bubba pulled out his...
2: got his fire extinguisher.
1: I do have a fire extinguisher ready to go. I'm just showing that we're safety-minded here on the show.
0: Yes. Listen, I had several people asking where I got my grinder at. I just got it off of Amazon. It was like $70. But you can spend a lot of money on them.
1: That's the one where people were critiquing because you got the less expensive model. And
0: yeah.
1: What is up with people, man?
2: He was being grinder shamed.
0: Yeah,
1: it was.
0: All right. All right, so I'll tell you what, let me give these are almost done. Let me give these just a few more minutes, and we'll come back, and you guys can start.
1: I'm so excited we're having burgers for breakfast.
0: Breakfast burgers, man.
1: Special blend.
0: Oh. Yes, gourmet.
3: Woo! KAUS, U.S. Country, 99.9.

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1: Navy Federal Credit Union proudly serves all branches of the armed forces, veterans, and their families.
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3: Okay, I think the burgers are about done.
4: Oh, this is so great. Big D, special blend. Again, it is how much of what and what and what?
3: I don't know how much. I mean, it's pork bellies, beef short ribs, ribeye, and chuck.
4: Okay, so while you are getting that going, I'm going to play this one more time.
5: Okay. Listen up, guys.
4: As we have the griddle here in the

0: Yeah, see what you think.
1: Beef. All right, here we go. Now, there's no salt. There's no anything that I've added to it.
2: Yeah, there's. This is it.
1: I'm trying to move it around my mouth to make sure it gets good.
2: It's different than like a backyard burger, isn't it?
1: You know, it's almost got a game taste to it.
2: A gamey taste?
1: Yeah, which is, you know me, I love deer and all that.
2: Yeah.
1: This has a little bit, it's almost gamey, it's like German gamey.
2: Huh.
1: There's like a very
2: to me, this interesting. Tastes, to me, it just kind of tastes gourmet. Like a gourmet burger. It's just, it's a burger, but a little better.
3: A little high end.
1: It's very interesting. Yeah, it's very flavorful. Like,
2: yeah. Anyway.
1: I'm a fan.
2: Yeah, I am too. I made a bunch of patties and vacuum sealed them and then froze them in little singles.
1: If you open up a restaurant, I'll go eat there. Just saying.
2: You get paid. You have to pay double. I ain't giving you a deal at all. You'll be eating me out of business, man. Anyway, well, good. I'm glad you like them. Garrett, you can get you some. Come on, Schaefer, get you a burger. Carson, stay away.
1: Burger's on.
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2: Good morning, Carson.
3: Hello there. I did not tell you guys this because I was hoping that maybe there would be more to tell later. There's not. I went out on a date the other night. There will not be a second. And the reason is decent conversation, no lull in it because he wouldn't stop interrupting me.
2: Oh.
3: Just every time I opened my mouth.
2: So what did he say? I mean,
3: he would.
2: Was he doing a.
3: I would be in the middle of saying something and he'd go, blah, blah, blah, blah, and he would know he was doing it and he would tell the whole story. He's like, "What? My bad. I interrupted you. Go ahead."
2: Oh. After how long?
3: After he has finished what he now wanted to add to the conversation. It wasn't that he realized he had interrupted me and said, "Oh, I'm sorry. I interrupted you. Finish your thought." It was he interrupted me and then would tell his entire story, whatever it was, and then go, "Well, I interrupted you. Go ahead." It was always the go ahead.
2: And you forgot what you were even talking about.
3: Oh, no, I knew what I was talking about because I am in the middle of a story. So thank you, sir. I have first date patter. I have things that I am trained to say that I'm going to say. Keep it light. Keep it fresh. And you won't shut up. Oh, my gosh.
4: These poor guys.
3: They
4: have no idea.
3: He's steamrolling a female.
4: They just have no idea. They see her. And they maybe hear her, and they think, oh, and they, like, right now, you have an image of what I look like in your head. I do not look like what you think I look like. Carson does look what you think she does. She doesn't act like it. That's the difference. You look great, but you are an animal.
5: Dating wood chipper.
4: Just a little. Dating wood chipper. You are just a.
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7: Here's your myuscountry.com weather forecast. A severe thunderstorm watch remains in effect. Chance of severe thunderstorms today. Otherwise, sunshine mixed with clouds at times. Highs level off around 91. Winds out of the southwest, 10 to 15 miles an hour. Partly cloudy skies again. Tonight, chance of thunderstorms. Lows level off around 71. From the Weatherology Weather Center, I'm staff meteorologist Megan Mulford. Currently, it's 77 degrees.
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1: So this morning, Bubba sent a text and was just like, hey, I got a headache. I'm just kind of running a little groggy. So I thought, you know what, Carson, I'm going to pick my buddy up his favorite drink at Starbucks.
3: He did.
1: And I got him his iced Americano with an inch of half and half, which it sounds like I am like, when I order it, I always feel like I'm being totally judged.
3: Everybody's got their drink, man. Everybody's got their thing. But yeah, an iced Americano.
1: Quarter inch lard, half inch, half and half, and then just a little protein powder. No, but so I get up there and I'm paying for it. All right, we got to do something, America. When I hand you my card and you take my card to pay for it, and then you go inside your little in the store, okay, I can't see you anymore. And then you come out with this contraption with my card sticking out of it. And then you hand it to me, and then I have to read what it says about giving you how much of a tip or not. Why don't you just hand me my card? Or you could go, I would do better with this if they just went, they were about to bring it in, go, hey, how much do you want to put like a dollar or something for a tip? And I'd be like, yeah, yeah, that's cool. That's more than it should be anyway.
3: They don't want to tell you a dollar because if they suggest something, then, you know, that's what you're going to go with. Whether
1: that'd
3: it's
1: be more than
3: down.
1: What I was going to give for 20% of that drink.
3: Remember the old keep the change thing?
1: Yeah, yeah.
4: Yeah, round it up.
1: Round it up. It's always something, man.
3: Yeah.
4: And then why do they have to walk in the back to get your card scanner? Why don't they just have
1: it next
4: to
1: them? Why don't they just
4: have
1: the scanner right there? And yeah. I have seen that. But this morning, they took it out. She took my card, went away, brought the whole thing back.
3: Why do they have a scanner? They're at the window. Shouldn't you have everything you need at the window?
1: Should be built in. Into the counter.
4: Yeah, not her fault.
1: And I just stick it in and pull it out.
4: I have a complaint for corporate.
3: Okay, that's it.
4: Gonna call up.
1: All right. Hey,
3: that's
1: I'm with
3: exactly,
1: you.
3: That's it's not their fault.
1: Conference called me today, this afternoon, and let's do this together. Mm-hmm. Let's call Starbucks.
3: I would like to say thank you again for my coffee.
1: Really, you're welcome, buddy. Hope your
3: headache really is helping.
1: Gets feeling better. Mm. You might be pregnant.
3: I might be pregnant.
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2: 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It's the best of Big D and Bubba. Text us your bit or skit request. We'd love to hear from you.
1: So Bubba is so excited about something, and I don't know what it is, but I know him well, and I can see he's been over there. What are you doing?
2: I've been hooking up the cassette deck because there is something in here that...
1: I swear, if you pull something out...
2: It is old.
1: That is embarrassing.
2: Very old. I don't know what year it is.
1: Is this what we sound like? We're chipmunks?
2: Let's see. This is from... It just says April 25th. But I'm going to go ahead and hit play. I'm going to hit play on this because this says Big D and Bubba, April 25th. But it's on cassette.
3: Love it.
2: So here we go.
4: We excited today because big show planned. Oh, by the way, good morning. Happy Tuesday. Your complete forecast coming up in just a couple of seconds. We are excited because today, Montgomery Gentry.
1: Oh, wow.
4: Montgomery Gentry. They are going to be on the show. What time?
1: What are we doing? Concert announcements?
2: I don't know what's
1: Saturday.
3: Wait, we didn't get to the weather. You promised me.
1: I know.
2: Weather. Well, yeah, we'll get there in a moment. I just had to press pause to take it all in.
1: That was the first. Was that the first in studio the guys ever did?
2: I don't know. I just found this tape and it just said April 25th.
1: That's great.
4: They're supposed to call us from the tour bus. So I guess I don't know where they're calling from.
1: Oh, calling.
4: Coming up a little later on this morning, Montgomery Gentry right here with us, Big D and Bubba. Plus, we would love for you to go. Hey, guys, I just won $1,000 with the big money birthday guarantee.
2: Yes.
1: Oh, that's still a jam.
2: Anyway, I found that and I was like,
1: big money birthday.
2: We sound like children.
1: We're just
2: awesome.
1: overly excited about.
2: We yelled about everything because that's what you're supposed to do.
1: That's right, man.
3: Wake up. It's great. Everything's great. Yeah, Come on. Here's your weather.
2: So for guys.
1: No, I'm teasing the weather.
2: No, it's interesting because. For guys in radio, like there was an era where you had to be the hype guy. Was it ever like that for like ladies in radio?
3: Did you have to be? Well, you know what? I'll be real with you. Nobody ever taught me how to do radio.
2: Right.
3: They were like, just go in and talk. And the only time I ever got yelled at is if I pronounced the name wrong. Nobody ever paid attention to me.
2: And now the problem is people are being taught by people who were never taught, which is crazy.
3: So I was never told to yell.
1: Does this sound like anyone else's industry, huh?
0: More of the best of Big D and Bubba in minutes.
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3: Oh, you know what it is. It's time for us to play one of our favorite games where Bubba and I, we've been doing this for so long, we can tell you how old you are by your voice within 2 years, plus or minus.
4: It's the craziest thing. Like, people say that it's impossible to do. Yeah. But we, again, this is what
3: we've been doing it forever. Yes, you just get good at it.
4: Watch this. I just grabbed a phone line here. Hello, what's your name?
5: Tanya.
4: Tanya. All right, so we could do this. It's got to be 2 years either side. So I'm going to tell you right now, just by going from that one word, Tanya, this is very dangerous of me. I'm guessing your age. You are 43 years old.
5: No.
3: I think you're close. I'm going to take it up to about 48.
4: 48. How old are you?
5: 46. I'm 46.
4: Yeah, see? Look, I mean,
3: 2 years. Really, yeah. How about that? How about that?
4: That's awesome. Well, hopefully you're having a great day, and thank you for letting us guess your age.
3: How much do you weigh? I'm just kidding. Thank you, Tanya. See ya. Bye.
4: All right, so let's go ahead and do this. If you want to play along,
3: don't try and age your voice. Yes. Don't play.
4: Don't do that.
3: This isn't Stump the DJs. This is be honest. Just talk to us a little bit, and we'll tell you your age.
4: And you get to see, you know, how well we know our jobs.
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8: Here's your MyUSCountry.com weather forecast. A severe thunderstorm watch continues until 10 a.m. today. Slight chance of severe thunderstorms today. Otherwise, sunshine mixed with clouds at times. High temperatures reach up to 91. Southwesterly winds 10 to 15 miles an hour. Partly cloudy skies tonight. Chance of thunderstorms. Lows dip down to about 71. From the Weatherology Weather Center, I'm meteorologist Megan Mulford. Right now, it's 73 degrees.
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1: Bubba and I are the ninth wonders of the world because we can tell you your age by listening to your voice.
2: Wait, I thought there were seven.
1: Seven?
2: Are there eight already? I don't even know.
1: We're the eighth. That's what I'm saying.
2: No, I thought we were the ninth now.
1: We're the ninth? Yeah, well, you're eight.
2: We're the ninth and the tenth.
1: So you call us up and talk to us. We'll just sit and we'll tell you your age by your voice within 2 years plus or minus.
2: It's pretty uncanny how good we are at this. Hello, say something. Don't just say one word. It's really hard for us to do it with just one word. If you could just say hello, guys, nice to talk with you or something like that.
3: Hi, guys. How you doing today?
1: I'm going to say 48. Bubba?
4: 59.
2: Yeah, he's 59.
3: You were right. You were close enough. You were within two.
1: Oh.
2: Oh, love that. Okay. All right, thank you, man.
1: Thank you.
2: Hi, it's Big D and Bubba. We can guess your age within 2 years. Go ahead and say something, and we'll guess.
5: I don't know if you can guess my age, to be honest with you.
2: Oh, I do.
1: Why is that?
5: I'm getting up in age, so give it a shot. Go ahead and see if you can guess it.
2: I've got this nailed. 64 years old.
1: I'm going to guess 38. How old are you?
5: 40.
2: Oh, there you go. Within 2 years.
1: All right. Thank you. Thank you.
2: All right. Hi, it's Big D and Bubba. Let's hear you say something. Hi, guys. Nice to talk with you. Something
1: blah, blah,
2: like
1: blah,
2: that.
1: Blah, blah, blah, blah.
5: Good morning.
1: Good morning. You
2: 31. I've already said 31 years old.
1: All right.
5: Yeah.
2: I nailed it.
1: Are you exactly 31?
5: Yes, exactly 31.
1: Wow.
2: Yeah. We are pros.
1: It's the all we can do is this or the fair.
2: Yeah.
1: This is it. This is our life.
2: We don't have a whole lot of options. Thank you. Thank you very much.
1: See ya.
5: Thank you.
1: All right. So that's it. We'll guess your age within two. Call us.
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1: It's amazing. We can guess your age within 2 years, plus or minus. Just call us up and chat a little bit. It doesn't take us long to figure out your age from your voice. Hi there. What's your first name?
3: Gary. How you doing today?
4: Hey, Gary. Doing well. Gary is, I'm going to say, 42 years old.
1: Okay. I'm going to guess 47, maybe 50.
4: Yeah, it could be border up in there. What are you?
3: 48.
1: Oh, there you go. Right in the wheelhouse, anyway. All right, thank you, man.
3: Thank you.
4: Hi, it's Big D and Bubba. Let's talk a little bit, and then we'll guess your age within 2 years.
3: Sean.
4: Sean is, I think Sean's like 32.
1: I'm going to go with upper 40s. 45, 46, something like that.
4: 47, 48, 49.
1: How old are you, man?
3: 48.
1: Oh, hey, well, wow, right.
4: You have a very young-sounding voice.
1: You do. Thank you, man.
4: Hello, it's Big

0: Dean Bubba, what's your name? Let's talk a little bit, and we'll guess your age within 2 years.
1: Oh, good morning, good morning. And I will tell you that you actually have a bonus because my birthday is Tuesday.
0: Oh, okay. So we can get it within 3 years.
2: Yeah, all right. Yeah.
0: I'm going to say you are 40. Oh, no. I was off. You are 39. D?
2: Yeah, okay. I'm going to go in with an even 50. Let's just call it what it is. How old are you?
1: I'm 52. Uh-huh. I was born in 1970. I'll be 53 on Tuesday.
2: Okay. Well, that all works.
0: All right. Within 2 years. Good job, dude.
1: Hey.
2: Yes.
1: Have a great day, guys.
0: You too. Bye. Bye.
2: See ya.
0: Yeah, I would have revised it. After that little part, I would have revised it. Hello.
1: I'm like,
0: hello. What's that?
2: I'm going to say 59.
0: And 51. Yeah. What are you?
1: 51, that's right.
0: Yeah, you got it. Dude.
2: we're just being wasted. Absolutely wasted.
0: FBI profilers, you know, anybody, you know, if you have like voices on video, just come to us.
2: Yes, that's right. That's right. Thank you. Sound great.
1: Have a great day. Bye.
3: Country done right. And Big D and Bubba next.
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6: 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In the criminal underworld, it takes a keen mind and careful planning to be successful. Then there are those that possess neither. These are their stories. CSI Austin. Tacos are a serious business, and a craving for tacos can only be satisfied by tacos. But to attempt to kill a person over eating all the tacos is a bit drastic. A 53-year-old man named Dale Martin from West Virginia is in a spicy situation after he took things too far when someone ate his tacos. According to a report, Martin became irate with someone else in the household for eating all the tacos. That's when Martin went into his bedroom and came out with a .22 caliber rifle. He fired a shot into the staircase where the victim had been standing. Apparently, Martin is a bad shot. Deputies found the firearm and spent shell casing, and Martin has been arrested and charged with attempted murder. Good news for Martin, though. Every other Thursday at the jail is taco night, and it's all you can eat. 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
1: So we are guessing your age by your voice. People are texting in going, this is hilarious. I'm playing along in my car, guessing everyone's ages too.
2: Oh, I never thought about playing along in the car. That's great.
1: Hi there. What's your first name?
3: Joey.
1: Joey, what do you do for a living?
3: I'm a police officer.
1: You're a police officer. Joey is...
4: the voice of authority.
1: 35?
4: 45. I'm going to say 45.
1: So, wow, that's a big jump. How old are you, man?
3: I'll be 43 in 2 weeks.
1: Technically,
2: I'm wrong.
1: Technically, we missed that one, but...
2: within 2 weeks and 2 years, though.
1: All right, we'll let you have this one. You win that
2: you
1: one.
2: You beat us, Joey.
1: Good job, Joey. Be
2: we
1: careful.
2: We fought the law, and the law won.
1: Oh, wow.
4: Thank you.
1: Holy wow. Can we go home now? That's great. See you, Joey. Thanks, man.
2: Hello, it's Big D and Bubba. We can guess your age within 2 years. Again, we're about to wrap this up. We'll be the last couple calls here, so what's your name?
3: Ricky.
2: And Ricky, what do you do for a living?
3: I do Northeast paving.
2: Paving. Ricky is doing paving. Paving is hard work.
1: Strong back.
2: Yeah.
1: It's a young man's game. I'm going to go with 28.
2: I think Ricky's the voice of experience. I think Ricky is...
1: you think he's a foreman?
2: I don't know.
1: Ricky shows up after they've already been there an hour.
2: Ricky's got bad knees. I'm saying Ricky is 56.
1: How old are you, man?
3: 55.
1: 55? Oh, wow, nice. Okay, you got a young-sounding voice.
2: Thanks, Ricky.
1: See you, man.
2: Hello, it's Big D and Bubba. We're going to guess your age within 2 years. What's your name?
3: Andrew.
2: What's your name?
3: Andrew.
2: Oh, Andrew, okay. Just going by Andrew's thing, I'm saying 24 years old.
1: I'm going to go with 30 even.
2: Yeah.
1: How old are you?
3: 28.
2: 28. All right. Hey, you got that.
1: Oh, hey, look at that. Nice.
2: Thanks,
1: thank you, dude.
3: Pretty close.
2: All right. Maybe one more, maybe two more. I don't know. We'll see how we're doing on time here. Hi, what's your name?
5: Hi, I'm Sydney.
2: Hi, Sydney. Sydney is 29.
5: I'm 26.
2: Well, you didn't let Big D guess yet.
1: Yeah, I was about to say 26.
5: Oh. Liar.
1: Liar. All right. Okay, we're falling apart here.
5: All right.
2: She did jump the gun, though.
1: Yeah, all right. Thank you, Sydney.
2: Bye.
1: See you.
0: More of the best of Big D and Bubba coming right up. Big D and Bubba return next.
6: I'm Mark Dorenkamp with Brownfield Ag News headlines. National corn and soybean condition ratings declined slightly over the past week. The USDA says 67% of U.S. corn is in good to excellent shape, down 1%, with 9% of the crop silking, compared to the five-year average of 6%. 65% of soybeans are good to excellent, a dip of 1%, with 19% blooming, which is ahead of average. More news next on Brownfield. Southwest Minnesota farmer Carolyn Olson tells Brownfield she anticipates rapid crop growth thanks to this week's heat dome smothering much of the Midwest.
7: The talk in church yesterday was we'll be able to sit out and watch the corn grow, but I would prefer to sit inside in air conditioning. It is very warm and humid outside, perfect corn growing weather.
6: If there have been acreage shifts this spring, market analysts say it's likely to happen in the Dakotas and the Delta. Allison Thompson with the Money Farm says last year's crop and decent planting conditions this spring have likely affected corn acres.
8: I think the fertilizer story really didn't affect things. I think for the most part, a lot of it was pre-booked and didn't really affect the corn going in the ground. I wouldn't be surprised to even see an uptick in corn acres.
6: And U.S. corn continues to ship out at a relatively rapid pace. The USDA says corn export inspections last week were up on the year, mainly to the key customers of Japan and Mexico. For more, visit brownfieldagnews.com. Mark Dorenkamp, Brownfield.
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11: Here's your myuscountry.com weather forecast. A severe thunderstorm watch continues until 10 a.m. today. Slight chance of severe thunderstorms today. Otherwise, sunshine mixed with clouds at times. High temperatures reach up to 91. Southwesterly winds 10 to 15 miles an hour. Partly cloudy skies tonight. Chance of thunderstorms. Lows dip down to about 71. From the Weatherology Weather Center, I'm meteorologist Megan Mulford. Right now, it's 71 degrees.
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1: So this is a big D. Who wants to hear the voicemail my father left me?
3: Yes!
2: Everyone's here, Slayer Bear!
1: All right, settle down. Here we go.
4: Hey, man. Don't really need anything. Well, I do, but you can't help me. You're not going to believe this. I couldn't sleep in the bed because I hurt so bad, so I slept in my chair. And when I woke up this morning, I didn't have my false teeth in my top. I had the bottom in. But I've lost the top of my top teeth. Where do you think they are? Did you come in and get them during the night sometime? If you did... Well, I'd like to have him back because I got to go to the doctor tomorrow and I don't want to go with no teeth. Oh, I'll find him. They got to be close here. I think they might be under the chair.
2: Check your pocket.
4: So I'm going to try to get out of it and pull my chair out and turn it over. I hope that's where they are.
1: So then he hangs up with me and he leaves a message, and then I get a text message from him, I don't know, 20 minutes later, with the words, I found my teeth, praise the Lord. Actually, he just put PTL, which is even better.
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1: Hey there. Good morning. What's up?
3: Okay. I wanted to get Bubba and Carson's take on this.
1: Okay.
3: And maybe everyone's take on this. I manage a restaurant, and last night this guy came in and he starts setting up his table with fake rose petals. And I don't mean just a few, like less is more did not enter his brain. And I went over there and I was like, so does she love you or love you not? And he's like, I hope she's going to love me. So then out comes a candle and a gift and a card. And so I go back to the table and I said, so what are we celebrating? Is it your anniversary? Are you proposing tonight? And he said, it's a first date.
4: No!
5: Oh, yikes!
3: I said a first date like that, and he goes, "Is it too much?" I'm like, "Dude, it's a lot."
4: Big D almost spat out of his water. He was took a swig right at that moment.
6: Is it too much?
3: I took a picture of the table, and then we're all like kids pressed against the window, waiting for this girl to show up, and we're putting bets on. Okay, this is what she's going to be like. This is what she's going to look like. Totally not what we expected. They sat on the same side of the booth.
5: Oh,
3: there forever.
4: Wow.
3: But I'm like, what do you do for the second date? And what? I would run to the hills, Carson. Would you run for the hills?
5: Yes, but she apparently was into it. Same side of the booth. Are they killers? Are they going on a spree? Are they going to be on the news?
4: I want to look across someone so I can look into their eyes. I don't want to be rubbing thighs on the first date.
5: I don't love any of that. Ugh.
4: Yeah, that's crazy.
3: They didn't even look like, you know how you look at people and you're like, oh, they're a good match. They go together. I can see it. But it was the weirdest thing. We were all dying.
4: Wow.
5: Okay, the question is, how was the tip? Because I got to know if he left some good cash. Because really, that's the...
3: No, I texted my buddy after, and he said it was $15 more than he thought he was going to get. He got $15. And this is not a $15 restaurant. I'll tell you what restaurant it is.
4: Okay, well,
1: that is funny.
4: So, fellas, just hold on. Pull it back a little bit.
1: No, the bar's been set.
4: Well, you know what?
5: She was into it.
4: It worked.
5: Oh,
4: maybe there was something.
3: And I was dying to know what was in the gift bag. I was like,
5: I forgot there was a present.
3: And a card.
4: Maybe there was a story behind it. You know, like maybe they had talked about how she said, you know, one day I would like to have this. And he said, I'll do that for you on our first date. And maybe that conversation happened in a joking fashion. So maybe that was it. That's the only possible
1: thing.
3: I don't know.
1: Guys are weird. That's the other option. There's that one.
4: Yeah.
3: And here's the other thing. So I'm watching out the window for her and I see this lady walking in by herself and I'm thinking that can't be her. She comes in and she sits in the lobby and then I'm like, where's Jude? And then I see him also in the lobby with his phone, like, up to his ear. Not like he's talking on it, but like he's trying to hear something. I don't even know if they didn't recognize. I don't even know if they knew each other.
1: Oh, this is
3: the best. They were both in the lobby at the same time, and it wasn't like, oh, hey, babe, I'm so excited about our first date.
4: Well,
3: no,
4: people do use a lot of filters. And she probably didn't recognize him without the fish.
1: Yeah, that's right. All right, good story.
3: Bizarre.
4: All right. Well, thank you for sharing that.
1: And keep your eyes and ears open for any more of these fun stories.
4: And can you please text us the picture?
3: I keep waiting for Bubba to bring in one of his dates with her. I would kill that one.
1: That's the best. That would be the best if your guy goes, well, guess who came into my place last night?
3: I know.
1: All right, girl, we'll see you.
3: I'd be so excited. All right, bye.
1: Thanks, bye.
4: Bye.
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1: I know this music sounds kind of goofy, but this is actually a fight. This is straight up competition. It is our annual dad joke segment. You have one great dad joke. You can call it in, and it will be judged. You'll go into the competition in the ring.
3: You're going to jump in head to head. Head to head. All right, so who's going to start it off?
1: You start us off. Go ahead.
3: How do you get a country girl's attention?
2: A tractor.
4: That's good.
1: No, not bad. I feel like we need like a little, like a meter that moves or something. Carson?
4: The waiter asked if I wanted a box for my leftovers, but I told him I'm not into fighting.
1: That's still pretty good.
5: You want a box?
1: I'm going straight dad joke from my father, Dad Larry. He loves doing Bible ones. It's like a combo. Bible dad jokes. Do you guys know that the three wise men were firemen? Because it says they came from afar.
3: All right.
4: Yeah.
3: I wanted to go and buy a pair of camouflage pants, but I couldn't find any.
4: Oh, did I tell you guys I once wrote a song about a tortilla? It's more of a rap.
1: So this is how it works. So you hear... You hear this, you're groaning, I got it. You think you can do better? Let's hear it. You get one. It's the dad joke off of the century. Let's go. Call us up and be a part.
0: Big D and Bubba continue next.
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8: Here's your MyUSCountry.com weather forecast. A severe thunderstorm watch continues until 10 a.m. today. Slight chance of severe thunderstorms today. Otherwise, sunshine mixed with clouds at times. High temperatures reach up to 91. Southwesterly winds 10 to 15 miles an hour. Partly cloudy skies tonight. Chance of thunderstorms. Lows dip down to about 71. From the Weatherology Weather Center, I'm meteorologist Megan Mulford. Right now, it's 71 degrees.
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0: So if you are trying to get through, it is a good time to get back in. By the way, here's one. My boss told me to have a good day, so I went home.
1: Now, Bubba, we can do more than one, but you can only do one, by the
0: way.
1: My
0: vacuum cleaner sucks. It's just gathering dust. No, that's a terrible one.
1: Yeah,
0: that's a terrible one.
1: But it is.
2: I don't
1: it's a dad
2: it.
1: Joke.
0: Why
1: it is
0: did
1: what
0: the
1: it
0: man
1: is.
0: Fall down the well? Because he couldn't see that well.
1: See, that's what we're talking about.
2: Oh, boy.
3: I have actually two. They are related. What do you get when you have a cow with three legs?
0: I don't know.
3: Lean beef. What do you get when you have
1: you
3: a
1: only
3: cow
1: get one.
3: With...
1: You only get one. I'm sorry. It's a rule.
3: Oh,
1: show.
3: That's come on.
1: Hey, it's our show. Get your own show. okay. All right, thank you. hi there. What's your dad joke?
4: Is your cow in my garden?
1: What's that?
4: Is your cow in my garden?
0: Is your cow in my garden?
1: No.
4: I ain't got no cow.
0: All right, thanks.
1: It's going great.
0: Hello, it's Big D and Bubba. What's your joke?
5: Hey, I just saw a one-legged man at the ATM. He was checking his balance.
1: All right. Off to a good start.
0: He redeemed the other guy. Hello, it's Big D and Bubba. What's your joke? Let's hear your dad joke.
6: How did the farmer party?
0: How did the farmer party?
6: They turn up the beats.
0: They turn up the beats.
1: I don't know, man. That's are they wearing me down? Am
0: did
1: I
0: you hear?
1: What it is?
0: Did you hear about the kidnapping at school?
1: Oh, well, no.
0: He woke up.
1: Okay.
0: Kidnapping.
1: Yeah, thank you. Thank you, man.
5: You're welcome. Have a good one.
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1: Thank you for waking up with the best of Big D and Bubba.
2: Big day, man. It's the it's our annual dad joke off, and you can call in, give us your best. You can also, if you can't get through on the phone lines, they're all busy, you can always text them as well.
3: Are you getting any good ones on text yet?
2: Yeah, I got a couple on text. Let me see here. This one says, why don't seagulls live in the bay? Because then they would be bagels.
3: Bagels.
2: Hey, man, what's up? Good morning.
4: Hey, have you heard the one about the three deep holes?
2: Nope.
4: With water at the bottom of
2: them? No.
4: Well, well, well.
2: Get out of here.
3: Thank you. That's cool. Hello, it's Big D and Bubba.
5: Hey, how you doing?
3: Good. Yeah. Let's hear your dad joke.
5: Okay, okay. Well, you know how everyone says that you should drive a Ford or drive a Dodge or drive something like that. Uh-huh. But see, the Bible already tells us what we should be driving, or we'll be in trouble.
2: What's that?
5: And the Bible says we should all be in one accord.
2: That's right over there. I think my dad has a joke with that one.
3: Your dad's actually unfolds quicker. Yeah. All right. Hey, thank you, man.
2: Appreciate it.
5: All right, now. Thank you.
2: All right, later.
3: Hello. It's Big D and Bubba. Let's hear your dad joke.
6: Hey, guys. Okay, so this is one my father used to tell me all the time. Why do fathers take an extra pair of socks when they go golfing?
2: In case they get a hole in one.
3: Nice.
2: It's like a battle. We go back and forth. If we can guess it, we get a point.
3: All right. Thank you, man.
6: Yes.
3: All right. Dad joke off today. Go ahead. Let's hear yours.
7: Yeah. What kind of car do they mention in the Bible?
2: Yeah, Camry.
3: That's an Accord.
2: Accord.
3: Sorry. Yeah, we just had that one. Accord. All right. Hey, thank you, man.
2: All right. Bye.
3: Hello. It's Big D and Bubba. Let's hear your dad joke.
8: It's what do you call a dog with no legs?
2: What?
8: I don't know. It doesn't matter because he's not coming to you.
2: All right. All right. Thanks, man. Bye.
3: Hello. Let's hear yours. All right. Let's hear yours. Yeah. Go ahead.
9: What did the fish say when it swam into the wall?
3: What did the fish say when it swam into the wall?
9: Damn.
3: Okay. Thank you.
2: Well, well, well.
3: Hello? Go ahead. You're on. Let's hear your joke.
10: Okay. What do you do when your toes fall off?
2: Call a tow truck.
3: Dang! Ooh, no. You got him.
2: Uh-huh. I try to get out of here.
3: Hello? Let's hear yours.
11: What is blue and not heavy?
2: What?
11: Light blue.
2: Thank you. Good job.
3: Thank you. Bye-bye.
2: Bye.
11: Thanks.
0: The morning doesn't stop. Big D and Bubba are coming right back.
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13: Dakota News Network, I'm Tasha Radel. A new state law effective tomorrow will require school districts and charter schools to adopt an anonymous threat reporting system to prevent acts of violence. The law gives them 1 year to adopt a policy and 2 years to implement it. And DFL Representative Carrie Ray Rauer says they have options.
14: They can either utilize their own anonymous threat reporting system, or they can utilize the Department of Public Safety's statewide anonymous threat reporting system.
13: The federal trial of Luigi Mangione in the killing of Minnesota-based United Healthcare CEO Brian Thompson has been delayed until January 2027. The late Sid Hartman was inducted into the National Sports Media Hall of Fame Tuesday night in North Carolina. Also honored, Minnesota Star Tribune's Phil Miller as Minnesota Sports Writer of the Year, and Minnesota News Network Sports Director Mike Grimm as Minnesota Sportscaster of the Year. 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
1: Our annual dad joke off. If you got a great one, we want to hear it. If you can't get through on the phones, you can always text it. We've got some good ones off of text. Bubba, if I may, what do mermaids wash their fins with? Tide. What do you call a pig on a leash? Pulled pork. Thank you, Christine. So what is your dad joke? Hi there.
3: What do you call an elephant mixed with a rhino?
1: What's that?
4: Elephino.
1: Is that?
4: Yeah, Elefino.
1: Ah, that's it? That's the answer?
4: Yeah.
1: Oh, wow.
4: Thank you, man.
3: Yep.
4: You know, 5/4 of people don't know fractions well or can't tell dad jokes. I'm one of them.
1: You know what you should do? You should get into radio.
4: Yeah.
1: Hi there. What's yours?
5: What's a pirate's favorite letter?
1: R.
5: No, 'tis the sea.
1: Look at you playing us.
4: I love it.
1: Way to go, man.
4: Thanks. Hello, go ahead. You're on. What's your dad joke?
6: My son wanted to start a bee colony, so I took him to the pet store. He bought a dozen bees, but when he came back to the car, he counted 13. He took one of the bees back in, and the store owner said, "No worries, that one's a free bee."
1: Thank you. Thank you. Thank you. I'm trying to remember all these. I appreciate it. Hi there, dad joke time. What you got?
7: My wife asked me if I'd seen the dog bowl.
1: Uh-huh. Am I missing it?
4: His wife asked him if he's seen the dog's bowl.
1: And
4: like,
1: what?
4: Actually, bowl, not the...
7: seen the dog's bowl.
1: Oh, got it. I got it. He's actually literally bowling like the sport.
4: Yes.
1: I got it.
4: Thank you.
1: Okay, thank you.
4: Hello? Go ahead. Let's hear your dad joke.
8: Oh, cool. Okay. So a dung beetle walks into a bar, and he says, "Excuse me, is this stool taken?"
1: That's pretty great. Pretty good.
4: I like that one. Thank you. Bye-bye.
8: Okay.
4: Hello, go ahead. You're on the air.
9: Have you heard the forecast?
4: No.
9: It's chilly today and hot tamales.
4: Thank you.
1: Holy cow.
4: What do you think? One more? One
1: more? I don't know, man.
4: One more, and then we'll wrap this whole thing up. One more. You're the final one. Let's hear your dad joke.
10: What do you get when a dinosaur kicks your butt?
4: What do you get?
10: A Megasaurus.
4: All right. Thank you.
1: Okay, bye.
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13: Here's your MyUSCountry.com weather forecast. A severe thunderstorm watch continues until 10 a.m. today. Slight chance of severe thunderstorms today. Otherwise, sunshine mixed with clouds at times. High temperatures reach up to 91. Winds out of the southwest, 10 to 15 miles an hour. Partly cloudy skies again tonight. Chance of thunderstorms. Lows level off around 71. I'm weatherology meteorologist Megan Mulford. Currently 71.
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1: All right, can you turn on Schaefer's microphone in his studio and let's try and figure out what is going on with the conversation he's having on the phone?
2: Okay.
1: Here, turn off his microphone. All right.
3: L E Y G.
2: You can hear the person behind him or on the phone with him repeating.
3: E.
1: This is like speak and spell.
3: E.
1: Elephant.
2: The e. Cow says moo.
3: Yeah. And then N. E N.
2: Who's he on the phone with?
1: I don't know. What do you think? After he gets off the phone, we're going to ask him. There's a dog barking.
2: Now they're spelling some more.
3: E-N. Two E's.
4: I'm crying.
3: Correct. You got that?
2: They're spelling again. Oh my gosh, dude. It is.
1: What in the world does he do when we're on the air? Who's he talking to?
2: I don't know.
1: What is like,
2: I don't know.
3: It's Ella Langley and Riley Green.
1: Oh, he's spelling people's artist names?
2: He's spelling Ella's name.
1: Oh, I bet they was a. Oh, I know it was.
3: Thank you very much.
1: I think it was. I have a question. There's someone who sings a song. It goes like this. Who is it?
3: And you look like you love me.
1: Oh, okay. Yeah.
3: That's correct.
1: Y O U.
2: Second word. L.
1: Sounds like. Three syllables.
2: Now, this one's going to be tricky. This will be the third word. It's going to sound like one letter, but it's actually three.
1: Thank you, Schaefer. Thank you, Schaefer. Thank you.
2: Schaefer!
1: You know, hey, man, listen. Just know that when you call, we're going to try to help as much as we can. Just be good. Hey, have a little patience for our boy over here. Schaefer, he does. He gets put up with a lot of stuff. Sorry. Dude, thank you for doing that.
2: Thank you.
1: Thank you.
5: Yeah, whatever.
1: E-L-L.

0: 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This is the best of Big D and Bubba.
1: Is that you? Is that your stomach?
2: Yes.
1: What is going on over there? It sounds like...
2: I don't know. I ate some of that sugar-free cake topping icing stuff.
1: Oh, man, that stuff will rock your world.
2: And it has me... Yeah, because, you know, I sit down and I eat the whole thing, and my stomach is like, hey, buddy.
1: It sounds like...
3: Wait, why do you even bother with the sugar-free when you're going to eat the whole can?
2: Well, that's the idea. The idea is you eat the sugar-free so you can eat the whole can.
3: At what point?
2: I'm going to put a microphone down by my belly. Dude,
1: I can hear it from here. Oh, my gosh.
2: And see if we can get any action out of this.
1: Oh, my gosh. Oh, God, it's gross.
2: Wait, turn it.
1: Isn't that weird that that's happening in all of our...
3: Yes.
1: I mean, not like
2: every
1: that.
2: Every one of us. Yeah, well, I mean, it happens. It's just usually not this pronounced in everybody.
3: It's crying. Your stomach is crying.
2: So sad. Help me.
1: Oh, my God.
2: It's the worst, too, because... Wow. It's the worst, too, because, like, it always happens in the most inopportune times.
1: Like, can you feel it?
2: Oh, yeah.
1: Each one, you
2: feel
1: it?
2: No, not each one. I'm actually, like, that one I didn't feel.
1: This is your first time listening to the show. This is what we do all the time, ever, by the way.
2: Hi, I'm Bubba, and this is my stomach. Say hi, stomach. There you go.
1: Hey, wait till we start looking at toenails. That's a fun topic, too. Dude, you cannot eat that stuff.
3: No.
1: It's bad. It's bad.
2: Well, everybody's. I mean, this is everybody's stomach.
1: I mean, Pete, you can turn your radio off, put your window down, and still hear it.
2: I'll turn it real high.
1: Dude, I don't know what you're doing. No, there's no one listening anymore.
3: No.
1: Yeah, everyone has left the building.
2: The microphone up.
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2: All right, and by the way, this is the best of Big D and Bubba.
1: Vince Gill, our guest. Dude, what's up?
3: You got anything? How we been?
1: Got anything? You've been doing anything?
3: A lot of people thought I retired, but I didn't. I'm still after it.
2: I couldn't imagine you retiring ever.
3: Me neither.
2: Because you're in the middle of everybody. You've got 15 projects of your own, but you're in the middle of 150 of everybody else's.
1: Yeah, right, exactly.
3: Yeah, I like a full plate, you know, whether I'm eating or singing. So.
1: You're doing these this EP. This is really cool. So it's a series of, what, six songs?
3: Six, sometimes
1: six,
3: seven.
1: Yeah,
3: and an old catalog song on each one for something familiar.
1: Yeah, so it'll be like songs maybe you haven't heard. Well, you haven't heard. They're all new.
3: Yeah.
1: And then there'll be like, you know, Liza Jane or whatever
3: exactly.
1: At the end of it.
2: And like whenever we go back to the ones, the old ones, is it a rethink?
3: Not what it is more than anything is as I've done these EPs, I've got four out, and the fifth one's coming out in a few weeks, but I've tried to pair the six songs that feel compatible, you know, and feel like they kind of all sit in the same world. And then with the catalog song, I want to pick a song that also fits.
1: Sequence is everything.
3: Yeah.
1: And also, I guess, the keys that...
3: I do that, too. I'm going to do a set.
1: From what song goes one, you want it to be...
3: That's
1: comparable.
3: Mm-hmm.
2: One of the beautiful things is being able to listen to an album and just go from song to song, and it just feels right.
1: Well, yeah. Records.
3: I mean, there's nothing worse than the wrong song after what you just heard.
2: Yeah.
3: You know, it'll take you right out of your place, right out of your dance. And so all that stuff matters. You know, it may not matter as much today because sequencing and album making, all that stuff is way different than it used to be, but it was paramount in the day.
1: So on the EP Go Rest High, you've added a third verse.
3: Like, I have.
1: Kind of like a Garth Brooks move.
3: No, you know what was funny is that song was already like 4.5 minutes long with two verses.
1: Yeah.
3: And the solo, the fiddle solo, and Stuart Duncan. And then the original version had a guitar solo after Stuart's. And I always felt like as a songwriter, the song never buttoned up. It never finished the thought process that I was trying to convey. And about 3 or 4 years ago, I sat down and finally added one more verse, and it's really a powerful verse, and it ties everything together for me and says what I wished I could have said, you know, 30-something years ago, but didn't have the time on the record for it or the thought to have a third verse.
1: Do yourself a favor and pick them up as it's 50 years from home, and you're definitely going to love that. Vince Gill is our guest. We'll come back. Oh, man. Can I ask you something?
4: Uh-oh.
3: Me?
1: Yeah.
3: Oh,
1: we put a guitar right next to you.
3: Oh, yeah?
1: And I was wondering if maybe we could come back. Could we hear some guitar playing, just that? Just so you guitar? Don't sing. Oh, yeah. Hang on.
2: Don't move.
1: We're going to come back. Vince Gill's with us on the way next. Hang on.
0: Be right back with more Big D and Bubba.
5: U.S. Country weather. Here's your MyUSCountry.com weather forecast. A severe thunderstorm watch continues until 10 a.m. today. Slight chance of severe thunderstorms today. Otherwise, sunshine mixed with clouds at times. High temperatures reach up to 91. Winds out of the southwest, 10 to 15 miles an hour. Partly cloudy skies again. Tonight, chance of thunderstorms. Lows level off around 71. I'm weatherology meteorologist Megan Mulford. Right now, it's 74 degrees.
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2: Vince Gill is our guest, and we're, Vince has got a guitar, everyone.
3: Weird.
2: Jeez, he's picked up a guitar.
3: Never stops.
4: You've forced him into it, though. I mean, let's be honest.
2: What are you going
3: to
2: hit us with?
3: Well, we like to murder songs sometimes, you know, and mess them up on purpose. Imagine if Rhiannon, you know, you remember this, of course. Imagine if it was like this.
2: Oh.
3: And then this one really, this one never ceases to make my boss mad. It goes. What if it was?
4: Playing it upside down.
3: It's just, you take one note and make it wrong, it's a struggle.
2: Can you do Stump the DJs? Can you play a riff of a song in this? We'll see if we can guess it.
3: Let's try
2: Haggard.
3: Very good.
2: Yeah. That done too hard.
4: Oh, I thought you were tuning it. Oh my gosh.
2: I feel like we're...
5: Oh, my God. Yes, we just failed. Losing.
3: You know it.
5: Oh, yes, we
3: you know it.
2: Hit it.
3: 60s.
4: Another Pleasant Valley Sunday or...
3: Close. Buckaroo. Buckaroos.
2: Oh, I don't know that one. All right.
4: Let's not play this game anymore.
2: Vince Gill is our guest. You know, we're talking about the touring and doing all that and playing with the Eagles. When you're at the Sphere, you made the mention of it's the first time you've been at a place and everyone ignored you, but it's simply because the Sphere is so big and people are.
4: And it's a visual.
2: They're looking up.
3: They're not
2: looking
3: at you. This is what it's supposed to happen.
2: Have you? Is it the most surreal venue you've ever played in?
3: Yeah, it's really unique. You try to describe it to people and you can't, because, you know, most people associate a show with maybe a screens on the side of visuals and maybe something in the back. But this is if you cut an arena in half, and we're on a little postage stamp of a stage in the center, then all the way across the back of the arena is the content. The ceiling is the content, and then almost in a 360. So it's beyond massive. And what's really cool is to see the Wizard of Oz in there.
2: Have you seen it?
3: We've heard. Uh-huh. It's fantastic.
2: Where stuff hits you and it falls from the ceiling and stuff.
3: The apples come out of the sky and the wind blows 50, 60 miles an hour in there. It's remarkable. You know, there's 167,000 speakers.
2: Wow.
3: In all the walls. You know, there's no racks and stacks of anything, lights or anything hanging. It's

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About that time, my wife walked out, and I could see in her eyes that she had her doubts. 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
2: Hey, Vince Gill's with us, and if you haven't picked up any of the EPs, the 50 Years from Home, it's so good. And also, I love the podcast with you and Charlie Worsham.
3: Oh, that's a great kid.
2: Oh, he's crazy about him. Great. He's so talented.
3: He's great. He's going to go out with me this summer and play guitar.
2: Is he?
3: Uh-huh.
2: I see him on, he reminds me a lot of you in the fact that, like, I'll see him on stage at some huge show, and he's, like, on the side just playing guitar.
3: Yeah, in the staff band.
2: And I'm like, dude, that's Charlie Worsham.
3: You know, his story is not unsimilar to mine. You know, I came to town and had my first record come out in 83, and it took 7 years for me to really kind of show up with a big hit record, a career record, and I think the same thing will happen for him. He's been trying for a few years and hadn't really hit the home run yet, but he will.
2: Hey, would you ever open a bar on Broadway?
3: No, my plan is to open a rehab center down there.
4: Yes, please.
2: an oxygen bar.
3: We have sold our soul to the liquor store. My friend, you guys know who Gary Mulder is?
2: Comedian.
3: Opera star and he said, I checked into the hotel the other day, and he goes, there was a Bible beside my bed. I opened it up, and there was a note that said, if you think you might have a drinking problem, please call this number. He said, so I called it. It was a liquor store.
2: Dude, so good to see you. Congrats on everything. And the tour, you can check it out. It's vincegill.com/tour. Of course, doing the residency of the Ryman and more. You've got to go see Vince Gill in concert. It is a bucket list for sure. Again, vincegill.com/tour. Good to see you.
3: Two boys.
0: Big D and Bubba are coming right back.
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1: Hello.
2: Hello.
3: Hello.
1: Hello.
4: Good morning.
1: Hello.
4: Hello. Good morning.
3: Good morning. Yes.
4: So I'm driving and I had you on cell phone, on card. I didn't want to do that to you.
1: Oh, thank you.
4: So I'm driving into work and came across an only in the country type of scene I wanted to share with you.
1: Okay.
4: So there are several cars going back and forth. A man pulls over his pickup truck, jumps out of his pickup truck in his business suit, runs across the traffic in front of me, picks up a roadkill squirrel off the side of the road, dashes back through traffic, carefully lays it in the bed of his truck, and leaves.
1: Yeah.
2: What do you mean, yeah? Dude, like you don't want to do that.
1: You don't know what he needs that squirrel for. He might need that squirrel to make a pair of shoes. You don't know. That is only in the country. She's man, that's, right.
2: That's past country. Like,
4: I have a business suit on. Really?
1: I mean, look, he got to go sell his cars, and he wanted to make sure he got his shoes made.
2: He's like, man, I forgot to pack my lunch. Have you ever had, you've had squirrel?
1: I have had lots and lots and lots of squirrel.
2: Never had it, man.
1: The squirrel's great, man. People are so weirded out by that. Oh, just a rat with a bushy tail. Yeah, but it's a delicious rat with a bushy tail.
2: Oh, God.
4: Oh, well. More about doing.
2: Hey, yeah. To each his own, as I said.
1: Thank you. Bye.
4: Have a good day. Bye.
0: More of the best of Big D and Bubba in minutes. Big D and Bubba keep rolling after this.
5: Soybeans, corn, cattle, and hogs are lower on Monday morning. I'm John Perkins with a Brownfield market update. Speed wins. That's why Stein's focused on delivering higher-yielding genetics faster than the competition, why they release more new Enlist E3 lines than any other company. Stein has yield. Soybeans are lower this morning. The heat dome and the forecast for much of the Midwest is expected to moderate by this weekend. USDA is expected to raise its soybean planted area number tomorrow at noon Eastern, 11 a.m. Central. July beans are down 14 and a quarter at 11.12. August is 14 and a quarter lower at 11.22 and a quarter. July bean meal's down 250 at 304.50. July bean oil 75 points lower at 70.55. Corn's down. Monitoring the heat dome impact as a significant portion of the crop enters the pollination phase. Corn acres could be down from March with quarterly stocks up on the year. July's down 9.5 at 403 and a quarter. In September, corn's 9.5 lower at 412 and a quarter. And wheat's mixed. USDA is expected to report record low wheat planted area along with the largest stocks in a few years tomorrow. July Chicago's down 4.5 at 573 and three quarters. Cotton's up, rice is down ahead of this afternoon's crop progress update and tomorrow's acreage and stocks numbers. December cotton's 35 higher at 76.73. Rice is lower ahead of those numbers with September down 10.5 at 13.50.5. Live and feeder cattle are down. Box beef was sharply lower Friday and the trade's watching the distribution of the show list. August live's 235 lower at 243.47. October's down 222 at 236.97. August feeders are 330 lower at 366.55. And hogs are pressured by profit taking, and with July down 2 cents at 92.90. And August lean now 22 lower at 96.35. Crude oil's back above 70. The Dow's up about 340. Brownfield.
6: U.S. Country weather. Here's your MyUSCountry.com weather forecast. A blend of clouds and sun today with a high of 91. Winds out of the southwest 10 to 15 miles an hour. Partly cloudy skies tonight. Chance of thunderstorms. Lows level off around 71. Sunshine mixed with clouds at times tomorrow. Chance of thunderstorms. Highs around 87. From the Weatherology Weather Center, I'm meteorologist Megan Mulford. Currently, it's 74 degrees.
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2: Online, we're at Big D and Bubba. Probably knew that on all socials.
3: I heard someone say something yesterday, and it kind of jumped out at me, and I'm like, is that really a thing still? I heard an old lady burp, and she was like, excuse me, I belched. And I was like, you know, it's far less offensive when you say belch. I think belch is like sweet and adorable. Carson's making a funky face.
4: Oh, it's a yuck word.
3: Really? What's better, belch or burp?
4: I don't like either of them, but...
3: Well, see, I always felt like burp is like, what do you call them, onomatopoeias or whatever, where you have a sound that...
2: Oh, yeah, you're right.
3: Like, burp sounds like burp.
2: Right.
3: You know, belch doesn't sound like
4: belch. I feel like belch does, too.
3: Really?
4: Yeah.
2: Yeah.
4: It does, doesn't it?
2: It is, yeah. It's just a different type of burp.
4: Yeah.
3: Anyway, I just thought it was really
2: the
3: cute.
2: The best is the girls who are trying to do the 7-Up or Sprite challenge or whatever. And so they drink a whole 2-liter, and then they're just waiting there to see if they burp. And it's the most gut-wrenching,
3: you know,
2: deep, crazy, long burp ever.
3: Okay. I'm going to look right here. 7-Up challenge, you said?
2: Oh, yeah. Oh, yeah.
3: I know. Look, man.
2: It's iconic.
3: I am 14 years old mentally.
2: It's iconic.
3: So you know I'm going to listen to this. These are two girls from Australia.
5: I can't do it.
6: My tummy hurts.
7: This is it.
2: I know. I get it. I understand. Send all your hate. I get it. I get it. But that is funny. Come on, y'all.
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Brown Band with their number one hit from 2008, Chicken Fried. Hey, here's some trivia for you, and I'll give you the answer on the next break. Well, what kind of business did Zac Brown have before he became a big name? Was it a landscaping company, a restaurant and catering company, a construction company, or a car dealership? Stick around. 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And If the World Had a Front Porch on U.S. Country 99.9.

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3: Here's your MyUSCountry.com weather forecast. A blend of clouds and sun today with a high of 91. Winds out of the southwest 10 to 15 miles an hour. Partly cloudy skies tonight. Chance of thunderstorms. Lows level off around 71. Sunshine mixed with clouds at times tomorrow. Chance of thunderstorms. Highs around 87. From the Weatherology Weather Center, I'm meteorologist Megan Mulford. Right now, 77.
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Hey, you just heard Randy Travis and Too Gone Too Long and the great Trace Adkins, who also has appeared at the Freeborn County Fair just a few years back. And he had his big hit, This Ain't No Thinking Thing. Now, going back to that trivia question I asked you about Zac Brown. 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
1: Minnesota News Network, I'm Tasha Radel. A new state law effective tomorrow will require school districts and charter schools to adopt an anonymous threat reporting system to prevent acts of violence. The law gives them 1 year to adopt a policy and 2 years to implement it. And DFL Representative Carrie Rayrauer says they have options.
2: They can either utilize their own anonymous threat reporting system, or they can utilize the Department of Public Safety's statewide anonymous threat reporting system.
1: The federal trial of Luigi Mangione in the killing of Minnesota-based United Healthcare CEO Brian Thompson has been delayed until January 2027. The late Sid Hartman was inducted into the National Sports Media Hall of Fame Tuesday night in North Carolina. Also honored, Minnesota Star Tribune's Phil Miller as Minnesota Sports Writer of the Year, and Minnesota News Network sports director Mike Green.

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0: Oh, that was George Strait. And he has done 60 times what most country artists hope they can do once. And that's have a number one hit. And that number one hit was Easy Come, Easy Go, just one of the 60 that he's already done. Hey, we're into hour number one here at U.S. Country 99.9. I'm Todd Updahl, your host for this morning. Coming up in just a little bit, you got Shania Twain and the Nitty Gritty Dirt Band and Mr. Bojangles on U.S. Country 99.9.
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1: Here's your MyUSCountry.com weather forecast. A blend of clouds and sun today with a high of 91. Winds out of the southwest 10 to 15 miles an hour. Partly cloudy skies tonight. Chance of thunderstorms. Lows level off around 71. Sunshine mixed with clouds at times tomorrow. Chance of thunderstorms. Highs around 87. From the Weatherology Weather Center, I'm meteorologist Megan Mulford. Right now, it's 79 degrees.
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That's Nitty Gritty Dirt Band with Mr. Bo Jangles. This next woman was a tomboy growing up and actually hated performing. But by the age of 8, she took to it like a fish in water. And she started performing even at bars in Canada. It's Shania Twain, You're Still the One

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Oh, hour two is off to a great start. You just heard Tim McGraw, Ed Bruce, Patti Loveless is coming up next. But on this day in music history, it was a great day for country music as Alabama released 40 Hour Week. Garth Brooks had the Thunder Rolls. Keith Urban released his album, Be Here. All of this you're going to hear on U.S. Country 99.9 when we play the classics 24 hours a day, 7 days a week. You've got

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4: Here's your MyUSCountry.com weather forecast. A blend of clouds and sun today with a high of 91. Winds out of the southwest 10 to 15 miles an hour. Partly cloudy skies tonight. Chance of thunderstorms. Lows level off around 71. Sunshine mixed with clouds at times tomorrow. Chance of thunderstorms. Highs around 87. From the Weatherology Weather Center, I'm meteorologist Megan Mulford. Right now, it's 79 degrees.
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classic country hits continue on US 99.9. You just heard Joe Diffie and the Ships That Don't Come In. Now this next song, it was written in the early 70s by Gary U.S. Bonds. It was recorded in 1971 on the pop charts by Freddie North. Then along came Johnny Paycheck, and he took this song to number 2. Tracy Byrd re-recorded it and took it to number 4. So here's a song that has spanned genres and time. Here's Johnny Paycheck, and She's All I Got.

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Hey, we're already in Tuesday, and the 4th of July is just around the corner, and we are so lucky here in Fremont and Moore County to have all of these great events going on. We've got parades, we got fireworks, we got car cruises, we got car shows. So check out Austin, Albert Lea, look and see what's going on. 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
2: weather.
3: Here's your myuscountry.com weather forecast. A blend of clouds and sun today with a high of 91. Winds out of the southwest 10 to 15 miles an hour. Partly cloudy skies tonight. Chance of thunderstorms. Lows level off around 71. Sunshine mixed with clouds at times tomorrow. Chance of thunderstorms. Highs around 87. From the Weatherology Weather Center, I'm meteorologist Megan Mulford. Right now, it's 82 degrees.
4: These are the days.
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Hey, have you ever thought about what it takes to become a member of the Grand Ole Opry? Well, right now, the Opry has over 70 members. But what does it take to become one? Well, to become a member of the Grand Ole Opry, it's based on a couple of things. One is your recognition inside the country music industry. What do you bring to the table? What is your contribution? You got to have a strong relationship with members of the Opry. And also, there's a formal set of requirements, which means you got to agree to appear 10 to 12 times per year. Well, that describes Red Atkins to a T, as he just got invited to be the newest member of the Grand Ole Opry. Here comes Dolly Parton and 9 to 5 on U.S. Country 99.9.

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3: Here's your myuscountry.com weather forecast. A blend of clouds and sun today with a high of 91. Winds out of the southwest 10 to 15 miles an hour. Partly cloudy skies tonight. Chance of thunderstorms. Lows level off around 71. Sunshine mixed with clouds at times tomorrow. Chance of thunderstorms. Highs around 87. From the Weatherology Weather Center, I'm meteorologist Megan Mulford. Currently 84.
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2: 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Direct cash cattle trade activity is quiet, not a big surprise. Bids and asking prices haven't surfaced. Show lists this week are mixed, higher in Kansas, slightly lower in Nebraska and Colorado, and lower in Texas. Look for significant trade volume to hold out until midweek or later. Box beef was sharply higher at midday with solid demand for light off. Range choice up $3.54 at $3.94.98. Select was $1.17 higher at $3.77.35. At the Oklahoma National Stockyards, feeder steers and heifers were unevenly steady in a light comparison this week. Heavier weight steers were lower in price, but also not as attractive. The USDA says demand was good. Steer calves sold $10 to $20 higher, and heifer calves were $5 to $15 higher. Demand was very good. Medium and large one feeder steers, 604 to 646 pounds, brought $429 to $463. Feeder steers, 855 to 893 pounds, brought $346 to $360. Medium and large one feeder heifers, 551 to 585 pounds, brought $392.50 to $431. Cash hogs had no comparison at midday with moderate negotiated purchases. Processors appear to be a bit more aggressive in their procurement efforts. However, the heat this week could limit some business. The market's largely focused on demand. Globally, there have been some bright spots. Think countries like Mexico specifically. But there are still lingering concerns about long-term strength. With summer grilling season in full swing, domestic demand could see a boost, especially as pork remains a very competitively priced protein in the retail space. Barrels and gilts at the National Daily Direct had a base range of $90 to $98 and a weighted average of $97.05. Prices at the regional direct markets were not reported due to confidentiality. Butcher hog prices at the Midwest cash markets are steady at $63. In Illinois, slaughter sows were steady with moderate demand for light offerings at $43 to $55. Barrows and gilts were steady with moderate demand for moderate offerings at $57 to $67. And pork values were sharply lower at midday.

0: down $2.96 at $94.70. Belly has dropped more than $12 to start the day. Loins, hams, and ribs were down, while butts and picnics were higher. I'm Megan Grebner for Brownfield.
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3: Here's your myuscountry.com weather forecast. Sunshine mixed with clouds at times this afternoon, with daytime highs approaching 91. Southwesterly winds 10 to 15 miles an hour. Partly cloudy skies again tonight. Chance of thunderstorms. Lows dip down to about 71. Chance of thunderstorms tomorrow. Highs level off around 87. Sunshine mixed with clouds at times. From the Weatherology Weather Center, I'm meteorologist Megan Mulford. Currently, it's 84 degrees.
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This is a trucker's anthem. 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Sawyer Brown, 6 days on the road. Well,

0: classics. Continue next.
1: 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I'm John Perkins with a Brownfield Market Update. 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Soybeans are up on short covering and technical buying. The USDA's planted area number was up from March at 5% above 2025. Quarterly grain stocks topped expectations, but implied use was solid. Basically, here at the end of the month, July beans are up 8 1/4 at 11.17. August is 6 1/4 higher at 11.25 1/2. July bean meal is up a dime at 304.80. July bean oil is down 211 at 66.96. Corn's up on short covering. Corn acreage up slightly from March, contrary to expectations, but that's still 3% lower than last year. Quarterly stocks were under pre-report estimates. July's 8 3/4 higher at 410 3/4. September's up 5 at 415 1/4. And wheat today is higher, also end-of-the-month short covering. USDA did cut both winter and spring wheat acreage totals, and quarterly stocks were lower than what analysts were expecting. Nigeria bought harder at spring ahead of the open. July Chicago's 11 1/2 higher at 581. July Kansas City's up 12 1/2 at 612 1/2. July Minneapolis wheat's in delivery and up 22 at 567 3/4. Live and feeder cattle are down, waiting for direct trade. Still no bids or asking prices at last check. Box beef's higher at midday. August live's down 150 at 242.07. October's 122 lower at 236.15. August feeders are down 287 at 364.60. And nearby hogs are higher. Deferred months are lower on end-of-the-month spread adjustments. July is up 15 at 93.97. August is now 62 higher at 97.90. And over in the broader market, at least for now, crude oil's below $70 a barrel. John Perkins, Brownfield.
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3: Here's your myuscountry.com weather forecast. Sunshine mixed with clouds at times this afternoon, with daytime highs approaching 91. Southwesterly winds 10 to 15 miles an hour. Partly cloudy skies again tonight. Chance of thunderstorms. Lows dip down to about 71. Chance of thunderstorms tomorrow. Highs level off around 87. Sunshine mixed with clouds at times. From the Weatherology Weather Center, I'm meteorologist Megan Mulford. Right now, it's 85 degrees.
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3: Here's your myuscountry.com weather forecast. Sunshine mixed with clouds at times this afternoon, with daytime highs approaching 91. Southwesterly winds 10 to 15 miles an hour. Partly cloudy skies again tonight. Chance of thunderstorms. Lows dip down to about 71. Chance of thunderstorms tomorrow. Highs level off around 87. Sunshine mixed with clouds at times. From the Weatherology Weather Center, I'm meteorologist Megan Mulford. Right now, it's 85 degrees.
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3: Here's your MyUSCountry.com weather forecast. Slight chance of thunderstorms this afternoon. Otherwise, sunshine mixed with clouds at times. Daytime highs approaching 91. Southwesterly winds 10 to 15 miles an hour. Mainly cloudy skies tonight. Chance for storms. Lows around 71. Cloudy skies with a few peaks of sun tomorrow. Thunderstorms likely. Daytime highs approaching 88. I'm weatherology meteorologist Megan Mulford. Currently 86.
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1: Minnesota News Network, I'm Jason Dinesen. Stearns County prosecutors have charged 33-year-old Luke McLean of Cold Spring with second-degree murder in the fatal stabbing of a group home worker on Saturday. Catholic Charities has confirmed the victim was one of its employees assigned to the home. A new report on rising health care costs in Minnesota paints an even more frightening picture. The North Star Policy Action Group says Minnesotans using marketplace health insurance should brace for a 54% increase. Aaron Rosenthal is a researcher with the group.
2: Impending cuts to Medicaid are expected to push over 100,000 more Minnesotans off their health coverage. And when people can't afford coverage, hospitals absorb the cost of caring for them and pass it on to everyone else through higher prices.
1: The group warns that continued consolidation of health

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4: Here's your myuscountry.com weather forecast. Slight chance of thunderstorms this afternoon. Otherwise, sunshine mixed with clouds at times. Daytime highs approaching 91. Southwesterly winds 10 to 15 miles an hour. Mainly cloudy skies tonight. Chance for storms. Lows around 71. Cloudy skies with a few peaks of sun tomorrow. Thunderstorms likely. Daytime highs approaching 88. I'm weatherology meteorologist Megan Mulford. Currently 86.
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Two more bottles of wine by Emmylou Harris. I think many people can pinpoint the moment that they kind of established their love or interest for something. Leanne Womack is no different. Her dad was a radio DJ in East Texas, and she would sneak into the station to dig through the records and find music that she loved. And I feel like that's probably where it started for her. I'll think of a reason later. Leanne Womack.

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Come next Monday, that's KT Oslin from 1990 here on U.S. Country 99.9. Good afternoon. I'm Andrew Lacey. Glad to have you along with us here on this very toasty Tuesday as we take you through the afternoon with plenty more of your favorite country music. Here's Shania Twain.

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3: Here's your MyUSCountry.com weather forecast. Slight chance of thunderstorms this afternoon. Otherwise, sunshine mixed with clouds at times. Daytime highs approaching 91. Southwesterly winds 10 to 15 miles an hour. Mainly cloudy skies tonight. Chance for storms. Lows around 71. Cloudy skies with a few peaks of sun tomorrow. Thunderstorms likely. Daytime highs approaching 88. I'm weatherology meteorologist Megan Mulford. Currently 86.
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Mary Chapin Carpenter on U.S. Country. An extreme heat warning remains in effect across the region through tomorrow night. Heat indexes up around triple digits this afternoon. So if you have to be out in that heat again, make sure you're drinking plenty of water. Stay hydrated. Take breaks as you're able to in shade or air conditioning. Don't leave any kids or pets unattended in vehicles. Those car interiors get very hot very fast. And be safe out there as we continue through this heat wave across the region. Here's Waylon Jennings on U.S. Country. On a-

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1: Direct cattle markets were quiet Tuesday. Butcher hogs were steady. I'm John Perkins with a Brownfield Market Update. You better build bigger bins. It's just a suggestion, but regardless, be ready to maximize your per acre profits with MX Series corn by Stein. Stein has yield. Soybeans and corn are up on end-of-the-month short covering. July beans were 8 higher at 11.16 and 3 quarters. August was up 5 at 11.24 and a quarter. July corn was 10 and 3 quarters higher at 4.12 and 3 quarters. September was up 6.5 at 4.16 and 3 quarters. Live and feeder cattle were lower, waiting for that direct trade. August live was 115 lower at 242.42. October was down 72 at 236.65. August feeders were 287 lower at 364.60. And nearby hogs were higher. Deferred months were lower on another round of spread adjustments. July was up 50 at 94.32, and August lean was 92 higher at 98.20. I'm John Perkins with a Brownfield Market Update.
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0: Texas on U.S. Country 99.9. Plenty of festivities going on all around the area here for the 4th of July. Among that, Albert Lea, of course, has its July Jamboree going on this week. Most days, they're going to have a flea market through the fairgrounds over the next several days. Friday and Saturday, they'll have food vendors on North Broadway. Friday evening, their parade will begin at 6 p.m. at the fairgrounds and end at Central Park. Saturday, they'll have an afternoon car show on Broadway, street dance at 7:30. The Albert Lea Community Band will perform at 8 o'clock at the Fountain Lake Gazebo, and they'll have their fireworks over the lakes beginning around 10 o'clock Saturday night. That's all happening in Albert Lea this weekend, one of the many 4th of July celebrations happening around our area.
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straight and one night at a time on U.S. Country 99.9 off one of my favorite albums of his, Carrying Your Love With Me, which tomorrow is the anniversary of that album being certified both gold and platinum on July 1st of 1997. 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

Blake Shelton and Ole Red on U.S. Country 99.9. Blake was actually the third artist to record that song before it became a hit. It was originally done by George Jones. You can find it on his 1990 album, You Oughta Be Here With Me, which is an underrated album, by the way. Then in 1993, Kenny Rogers did a version. That's on his album, If Only My Heart Had a Voice. Neither of them ever sent it to radio as a single, though. But then, of course, Blake recorded it, released it in 2002, and it became one of his early hits, although maybe not as big a hit as you might remember. It only made it to number 14 on the charts.

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2: Here's your myuscountry.com weather forecast. Slight chance of thunderstorms this afternoon. Otherwise, sunshine mixed with clouds at times. Daytime highs approaching 91. Southwesterly winds 10 to 15 miles an hour. Mainly cloudy skies tonight. Chance for storms. Lows around 71. Cloudy skies with a few peaks of sun tomorrow. Thunderstorms likely. Daytime highs approaching 88. I'm weatherology meteorologist Megan Mulford. Right now, 84.
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0: Tim McGraw, She Never Lets It Go to Her Heart. That song just recently celebrated its 30th anniversary, released in June of 1996, and it became Tim's fourth career number one hit. As we take you through this toasty Tuesday afternoon here on U.S. Country, here's the Forrester Sisters.
1: Mom.

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1: This is Minnesota News Network. I'm John Anderson. A new study on rising healthcare costs in Minnesota shows prices will only get worse with hospital consolidation. North Star Policy Action says healthcare costs are climbing across nearly every form of coverage in the state. The report also warns that continued consolidation, like the proposed acquisition between Allina Health and California-based Sutter Health, could make things worse. The report finds that employee contributions towards health insurance premiums have grown 67% in the last 11 years, but wages have only gone up 42%. The U.S. Supreme Court has rejected President Trump's effort to limit birthright citizenship, preserving protections guaranteed under the 14th Amendment for children born in Minnesota and across the country. The justices ruled the president's executive order was unlawful, leaving in place the longstanding constitutional principle that nearly anyone born on U.S. soil is a citizen. This is MNN.
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0: Patty Loveless on U.S. Country, and I'm That Kind of Girl. Looking forward to all of the 4th of July celebrations coming up around the area this weekend. Among those, of course, Rochester will have its 4th Fest Saturday evening at Soldiers Field Park. Opening ceremonies will start around 5 o'clock. They'll have live music all through the evening, food trucks, family-friendly games and activities, and their fireworks will begin at 9:45. That will be at Soldiers Field Park in Rochester this Saturday evening.
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3: Weather. Here's your MyUSCountry.com weather forecast. Chance of thunderstorms tonight, otherwise mainly cloudy skies. Lows dip down to about 71. Winds out of the southwest, 5 to 10 miles an hour. Daytime highs approaching 88. Tomorrow, thunderstorms likely. Overcast skies tomorrow night. Chance of thunderstorms. Lows dip down to about 69. From the Weatherology Weather Center, I'm meteorologist Megan Mulford. Currently 86.
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Kathy Mateo, Love at the Five and Dime on U.S. Country 99.9, a song originally written and recorded by the great Nancy Griffith. It appeared on Griffith's album, The Last of the True Believers, released in 1986, and that same year, Mateo took that song to number 3 on the country chart. That's actually one of 2 songs off that same Nancy Griffith album that Kathy Mateo covered. The song Going Gone then became a number 1 hit for Mateo in 1987. Good evening, Andrew Lacey with you on your drive home here on this Tuesday on U.S. Country 99.9, bringing you all your favorite country music. Here's some early Toby Keith.

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3: Here's your myuscountry.com weather forecast. Chance of thunderstorms tonight, otherwise mainly cloudy skies. Lows dip down to about 71. Winds out of the southwest, 5 to 10 miles an hour. Daytime highs approaching 88. Tomorrow, thunderstorms likely. Overcast skies tomorrow night. Chance of thunderstorms. Lows dip down to about 69. From the Weatherology Weather Center, I'm meteorologist Megan Mulford. Currently, 86.
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Sammy Kershaw and the Queen of My Double Wide Trailer on U.S. Country 99.9. Hope you're coping with the extreme heat. An extreme heat warning remains in effect through tomorrow evening with those hot and humid conditions. Heat indexes around triple digits. I don't think it's supposed to be quite as hot tomorrow, but still pretty toasty. And sounds like tomorrow we could see a little bit of severe weather around the area. But hopefully you're staying cool, making sure you're staying hydrated, drinking plenty of water if you're having to do anything outdoors, taking plenty of breaks as you're able to in the shade or air conditioning as well. Here's Ronnie Millsap on U.S. Country 99.9.

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1: This is Minnesota News Network. I'm John Anderson. Stearns County prosecutors have charged 33-year-old Luke McLean of Cold Spring with second-degree murder in the fatal stabbing of a group home worker. Police say McLean stabbed the victim multiple times in the next Saturday. The victim died at the scene. Catholic Charities confirmed the victim was one of its employees assigned to the home. Investigators say witness statements and surveillance videos support the charges. The U.S. Supreme Court has upheld state laws that ban transgender athletes from competing on girls and women's sports teams. The High Court ruled 6-3 in cases involving the states of Idaho and West Virginia. The decision allows states to enforce those bans, but does not require them. Minnesota's current policy allowing transgender athletes to compete based on gender identity remains unchanged. This is MNN.

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That's Reba on U.S. Country 99.9, and it is Social Media Day today. Do we really need to celebrate all the horrors that has brought upon us? The day was originally created in 2010 by Mashable to recognize social media's impact on bringing the world together, and boy, weren't we optimistic back then. Of course, a lot of the companies they were celebrating at the time have gone extinct, like MySpace and Vine, but according to Pew Research, more than 5.4 billion people used social media worldwide last year. The average person spends more than 2 hours a day on social media, in total of 141 minutes. And yeah, I'm guilty of spending too much time on there as well. But let's dial it back here in 2026. It's not doing anybody any good. Here's Alan Jackson.

0: Neil McCoy in the Shake on U.S. Country 99.9. Of course, a lot of activity going on around the area this weekend for the 4th of July holiday, including Freedom Fest in Austin. They'll have a whole bunch of stuff going on both Friday and Saturday, mainly at Bandshell Park in Austin. Plenty of food, games, activities, lumberjack show. They'll have an American Ninja Warrior type course you can try out. Of course, the Austin Community Band will be performing Friday night. They'll have a drone show over Bandshell Park. I've been told that's going to be spectacular. And of course, Saturday night on the 4th, they will have the fireworks beginning at 10 o'clock after the Austin Symphony Orchestra performs. So just one of the many communities having plenty of events this weekend for the 4th of July.
1: The good stuff. Back in a few.
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2: Here's your MyUSCountry.com weather forecast. Chance of thunderstorms tonight, otherwise mainly cloudy skies. Lows dip down to about 71. Winds out of the southwest, 5 to 10 miles an hour. Daytime highs approaching 88. Tomorrow, thunderstorms likely. Overcast skies tomorrow night. Chance of thunderstorms. Lows dip down to about 69. From the Weatherology Weather Center, I'm meteorologist Megan Mulford. Currently 87.
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Bye-bye. Bye-bye, Jody Messina, with a song written by Phil Vassar on U.S. Country, and it was produced by Tim McGraw. In fact, he produced several of Jody's early albums, partly because he helped get her record deal with Curb Records. Jody started at RCA, got dropped from the label pretty quickly, but McGraw was friends with Jody, and at one of his shows, he was talking with an executive from Curb Records and told him, "You need a redhead." So they signed Jody, and Tim produced several of her early albums. As we take you through this Tuesday evening here on U.S. Country, here's Willie Nelson. Maybe I'm

0: temporarily on hold.
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Well, I mentioned that Jody Messina song earlier being written by Phil Vassar and produced by Tim McGraw. Here's a Tim McGraw song also written by Phil Vassar. My next 30 years from 2000 here on U.S. Country 99.9. Glad to have you along on your drive home. This lady's going to be at the Minnesota State Fair later on this summer. Here's Tanya Tucker.

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3: Here's your myuscountry.com weather forecast. Chance of thunderstorms tonight, otherwise mainly cloudy skies. Lows dip down to about 71. Winds out of the southwest, 5 to 10 miles an hour. Daytime highs approaching 88 tomorrow. Thunderstorms likely. Overcast skies tomorrow night. Chance of thunderstorms. Lows dip down to about 69. From the Weatherology Weather Center, I'm meteorologist Megan Mulford. Currently 87.
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She's got it all, Kenny Chesney on U.S. Country 99.9. Happy anniversary to Kenny on this day in 1993. He signed his first record deal with Capricorn Records, which doesn't exist anymore, but it's probably best known for helping launch Otis Redding and the Allman Brothers. At that time, Kenny was a resident performer at a bar in Nashville called The Turf. The head of writer relations at BMI recommended Kenny to Troy Tomlinson at Opryland Music Group. Kenny came in, did an audition, sang five songs. He left out with a songwriter's contract. And then a year later, during an appearance at a songwriter's showcase, he got that record deal with Capricorn Records. And later on that summer, he recorded his debut album.

0: to the good era in a few.
1: This is Minnesota News Network. I'm John Anderson. A new study on rising healthcare costs in Minnesota shows prices will only get worse with hospital consolidation. North Star Policy Action says healthcare costs are climbing across nearly every form of coverage in the state. The report also warns that continued consolidation, like the proposed acquisition between Allina Health and California-based Sutter Health, could make things worse. The report finds that employee contributions towards health insurance premiums have grown 67% in the last 11 years, but wages have only gone up 42%. The U.S. Supreme Court has rejected President Trump's effort to limit birthright citizenship, preserving protections guaranteed under the 14th Amendment for children born in Minnesota and across the country. The justices ruled the president's executive order was unlawful, leaving in place the longstanding constitutional principle that nearly anyone born on U.S. soil is a citizen. This is MNN.
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0: If I didn't have you, that's Randy Travis here on U.S. Country 99.9. It's about time for me to get on out of here, but glad to have you along as always. Let's do it again tomorrow. I'm Andrew Lacey. Stay safe out there. Stay cool with the extreme heat continuing through tomorrow evening, but that's going to do it for me for today. Have a great night.
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3: Here's your MyUSCountry.com weather forecast. Chance of thunderstorms tonight, otherwise mainly cloudy skies. Lows dip down to about 71. Winds out of the southwest, 5 to 10 miles an hour. Daytime highs approaching 88. Tomorrow, thunderstorms likely. Overcast skies tomorrow night. Chance of thunderstorms. Lows dip down to about 69. From the Weatherology Weather Center, I'm meteorologist Megan Mulford. Right now, it's 86 degrees.
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